0: pounce on it, and that's what they did. First and 10, Haywood County from the 34 of the Patriots. So they'll come out in the same formation. Butler is the quarterback, has a running back, Rashad Turner, to his left. Butler takes the snap, hands the football off to Turner. He goes up the middle, is going to be wrapped up, but not before gaining 3 yards or so. And so it'll be second down and around 7. Mark him down at the 31, make it the 32-yard line. Gain of 2. So second and 8 for the Tomcats. And their second possession here, you got to think, Griffin. Four down territory here for Haywood, unless they've got just an outstanding field goal kicker.
1: Didn't they last year?
0: I want to say the little Banos kid does all their kicking, and he's got a pretty good leg. Butler tries to get the defense to jump. They won't do it. He'll take the snap, works around the right side, gets past the 30, past the 25. It's down to the 15, tackled down by Sam Harrison, but not before he gets to the 12. That'll be a first down for the Tomcats, first and 10 from the 12-yard line.
1: Yeah, Mr. Butler's not one of those kids I don't want to be one-on-one with out the outside corner. I'll be quite honest with you. He'd make me look silly.
0: He got around that right side of the line, and it was just a bunch of green grass out there as – you know, traditional Haywood, they look like they're traditional Tomcats. They're big on the line. They got some big bodies down there to move around. As Butler takes the snap, hands it off again to number 6. That is Harvey. He goes right up the middle, will be tackled down at the 3. And so another gain there of around 9 yards for the Tomcats. It'll be second and short from the 3-yard line of the Patriots.
1: Well, this is a good moment kind of to see, you know, I'm not saying this is going to determine the rest of the season, but this is a good time to see, well, you know, what type of backbone of their defense have, right? You know, you kind of have a little turnover on downs, and you do your job, and then you have to get back out there.
0: Harvey takes the handoff again, tries to go up the middle, spins out, can't get him down. He spins into the end zone. It's a touchdown, Tomcat. So the turnover by the Patriots leads to the first points of the season for Haywood County on the 4-yard touchdown run by Harvey. And the Tomcats are on the board first, lead 6-0 here with 8:06 left to go in the first period of play. And they're going to, looks like they're going to go for 2. I don't know, Banos is out there. We'll see. But they're lining up. And now they do that little, you know, trying to trick you into, are they going to snap it or are they going to kick it? And now they will go into the traditional field goal formation, and Banos is back to attempt the point after. Snap is high, kick is up, and it is, I don't think it's any good. I think he missed it left. He did miss it left, and so with 8:06 left to go in the first period of play, it's 6-0 Haywood County. Back in 1 minute, this is Henry County Football presented by Foundation Bank and Servo Restoration from the Moody Realty Broadcast Center. We'll be back in 1 minute.
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0: From the Moody Realty Company Broadcast Center, you're listening to Henry County Football, presented by Foundation Bank and Serval Restoration. Haywood Tomcats get on the board first with 8:06 to go in the first. It's 6-0. They are ready to kick off 2. It's like Drake Ward and Deontay Ward waiting to receive this kickoff from Banyo. So he'll put a foot into it. It flies into the end zone, so it will come back. Area will come out for the touchback, and Henry County will start with a Commercial Bank first down and their first possession of the regular season here after Griffin getting a stop, and then the turnover led to short field position for the Tomcats, and they took advantage of it.
1: Well, and you know, really what I'm surprised by more than anything is that Mr. Butler wasn't throwing around it in the end zone. But, you know, I was wanting to bring up, you kind of got to wonder, you got a career promised at not

0: Knoxville.
1: Yeah.
0: Do you
1: How much
0: think?
1: Chance
0: do
1: you
0: want
1: to take?
0: Well, do you think he makes? Yes. Is it a chance? Is it worth taking? Right. I always kind of got to wonder that. Like, once you've already committed somewhere, is it worth?
1: Spelling's in the backfield, has Banks to his left. He'll take the snap, hands it off to Banks. He works up the middle, and Antoine is through the line. He's at the 40, the 50, the 40. Puts a stutter step on a Haywood defender, keeps driving the legs, and he'll be tackled down at the 21-yard line of the Tomcats. Hello, Antoine Banks.
0: Dude, that's a big boy.
1: He's hard to get down. That's what we saw. He had a touchdown run last week that he drug Milan into the end zone. And so another Commercial Bank first down for the Patriots. They'll have it first and 10 from the 21-yard line of the Tomcats. One play for Mr. Banks, and he goes nearly the length of the field. Had one man to beat and got chased down there at the end. But good-looking first play for the Patriots.
0: I mean, yes, sir. Mr. Banks, I am excited now. I tell you what, my goodness.
1: Same formation, two wide receivers to the top of the formation is Ward and Ward. Drake would go into motion. Spellings will take the snap, hands it off to Mr. Banks again. He goes through the line, dives forward to about the 16-yard line. So give him 5 yards, and it'll be second down and 5. Henry County is inside the TVCC red zone for the first time tonight. Second and 5 from the 16 for the Patriots. Wasting no time getting down the field.
0: No, not a big run straight from scrimmage. I mean, goodness, it's the first time we got to see our offense out there. And that, I mean, you talk about getting the air knocked out of your sails. Well, the air's back now. A little more energy. I like it. And I like this, seeing Mr. Banks the way he's playing, because that means Emmett can play defense more.
1: Spellings takes the snap, makes the handoff to Banks, works around the left side, gets past one Tomcat, dives down inside the 5-yard line, and it'll be first and goal for the Patriots from the 5. A Commercial Bank first down as Spellings calls his own number, actually gets just inside the 5-yard line. We'll say it's on the 4. And Henry County first and goal from the 4, running the football here against this Tomcat defense. Jones in now at running back for Henry County. Griffin, those big bodies on that offensive line give you a lot of places to run.
0: Well, I was sitting over here just being critical of myself. I haven't gotten a good chance to really watch the offensive line do anything. I've been entertained with the backfield.
1: Spellings will take the snap, keeps it himself, goes up the middle, dives into the end zone. Touchdown, Big Red.
0: Into the promised land.
1: That is a Tennessee Real Estate touchdown for the Patriots, and they have tied this game at 6 with 6:15 left to go. Little less than 2 minutes to go down the field for Henry County and tie the football game. Hatcher on to attempt the point after. Man, if you're a Patriot fan, I'm telling you, folks, I watched them last week, and this team is going to be some. They have made a name for themselves and have gotten attention already this season across the state. Hatcher's kick is up, and it is good. And so with 6:15 left in the first period, Henry County 7, Haywood County 6. Back in 30 seconds, you're listening to Henry County Football presented by Foundation Bank and Serval Restoration from the Moody Realty Broadcast Center. 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
1: 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Are we missing the T? Is that what the problem is? I guess the ball that our kicking ball went into the woods and they threw it back over the fence. Okay, sorry, he didn't have a kicking ball with him. His Hatcher was looking and pointing. I couldn't tell what they were pointing at, but he's got the tee sitting on the 40-yard line. Finally, they were able to retrieve a football for him, and we'll have a Kale Auction kickoff for the first time this season. I'm sorry, it's a Graves Plumbing kickoff. I got to make a

0: note of that. I'm so used to last year's liners. This is a Graves Plumbing kickoff coming from Jake Hatcher. See if they do the same thing as they did last time. Just kind of pooched it up over there to number eight, who is Jaden Holloway. The ball falls off the tee, and so they'll have to go back and reset it. It is about 1,000 degrees in this broadcast booth. I know it's hot out there on the field, so I'm not complaining too much, but we're in some tight quarters up here in Haywood County.
1: Well, I'm over here holding up the wall, and I bet you it's cooler out there by now.
0: It may be. Hatcher has the ball teed up for the Graves Plumbing kickoff. Approaches and puts a foot into it, and it'll be another little pooch kick to the right side of the field. The ball will bounce. Number seven will take it forward to the Tomcats. That's Hines. He gets forward across the 40 and is tackled down by a host of Patriots at the 42-yard line. So the Tomcats will have it first and 10 from their own 42, their third drive of the game.
1: Well, maybe they can keep it on this side of the 50. Because if it goes past the other side of the 50, I feel like I have to, like, crooked neck my head out the window to look and see.
0: Well, I'll get over here behind Justin, and I'll give you some more room. But we got about a five-foot window to look out of here, if that. 4 feet, maybe.
1: I think the prisoners get bigger windows than us right now.
0: Number seven at quarterback now for the Tomcats. That's Hines. He will hand the football off to Harvey. He goes nowhere. Well, I say goes nowhere. He goes up the middle and gains two, but... Second down and eight for the Tomcats after the two-yard gain by Harvey. Hines in at quarterback. He'll share that time with Butler, who is over here on the sideline, giving him a break for now. Hines is the junior quarterback for Haywood County. And again has Braden Harvey, the junior running back, to his left. One wide receiver tucked in pretty close to the line, more like a tight end, as they will take the snap and run with it, but there are penalty markers all over the play. I got to think it's going to be a false start against Haywood. Snap infraction. The center is fake snapping the ball, kind of, and so that will be a five-yard penalty against the Tomcats and back them up to the 39-yard line, and that will bring up second down and 13 for Haywood. First penalty we've seen of the game.
1: First penalty of the season,
0: yeah.
1: Jeremy. You know what? It didn't go against us. So I feel like I'm liking the way this is going so far.
0: I told Lance that, Griffin, my goal for this year was to be as positive as we can about these kids and have a good broadcast each and every week. And I'm getting to call these games. There's no reason not to. As Haywood tries to get Henry County to jump, unsuccessful. So they'll check over to the sideline as Hines looks at the coach, gets the play call in on this second and 13. And there's going to be a Lake City Motor timeout as Haywood didn't like what they saw, so they're going to take a timeout to talk about it. We will, too. 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
0: 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Henry County leads Haywood 7-6 with 5:04 left to go in the first period of play. Haywood's had the ball twice. This is their third possession. Henry County just had it once. We came out, stopped them, forced a punt, muffed the punt. They recovered it, went into the end zone. A few plays later, Henry County came down and went the 80 yards in a matter of less than 2 minutes, and Haywood back with the football now. They have a second and 13. The ball sits at their own 39-yard line. As after the Lake City Motor timeout, Butler is back in at quarterback now for the Tomcats. Gets the snap. It goes. It's low. He has to go back and retrieve it. Gets away from one Patriot defender, but he's in trouble and would just go down. At the, where is he, like the 16-yard line, a loss of around 20 on the play as Butler will be

0: marked down, around, I think they're going to say the 17. So the low snap rolls all the way from the 39 back to the 17-yard line, and it's third and to Memphis for Brownsville here on this third down. Not sure if that's a Griffin, a result of how humid it is out there. Get a little condensation on those hands when you're the center. That ball doesn't come up. It just slips right out of your hand like a wet rock or something and scoots along the ground way past Butler. And
1: well, we were just commenting on how, you know, I look forward to the fall weather when it starts cooling down, and I'm sure those guys do too.
0: We got another penalty flag here on the play against the Tomcats, I believe. Delay of game. And so back them up 5 more yards. And it's third down and 34, now third and 39, as they'll place the ball on the 12. And Griffin, got to watch for those big plays here. I know it's third and 39, but we've seen in the past, one big throw down the field, and they pick up a first down.
1: Well, so that's what's bad, man, is I get more worried about these third and longs than I do a third and short, because I feel like third and short, you kind of have a game plan for it, right? When you get third and long, you start getting some city ball. It gets weird.
0: Butler will take this around the right side. He's going to be forced out. Don't do that, Sam. As Butler is pushed out of bounds at the 22-yard line, so way short of the first, and Haywood County will have to punt back to the Patriots as Tormey drops back on the punt here again. We'll stand at the 48-yard line of the Patriots, but good defense. It helped with the bad snap, but good defense that time by Henry County, and they're going to get the football back, leading 7-6 over Haywood.
1: Well, something that you see differently, though, here, it's like, you know, I feel like last year when that would happen, you know, number two could just, he'd make something happen. And, man, our defense is getting that penetration and getting in the backfield and cutting off his running lanes.
0: Blair Moody makes a beeline to Banos, but the ball gets out, and the punt rolls down. Good punt there by Banos as it will roll down inside the 30, mark it down at the 29, and the Patriots will have a Commercial Bank first down from their own. They're going to put it right on the 30-yard line after the good punt from Banos. Got a good leg on the young man. It's deceiving from up here, but he can't be, 5'7", 5'8", maybe, but he has a good leg and can get a lot behind that ball.
1: I was going to say, I felt like last year he made some pretty impressive field goals, too.
0: Drake Ward is sent off the field for a pants infraction. Of course, the rule in high school, the knee pads have to cover the knees, and if they ride up, you've got to get them back down below the knees. And so Drake didn't do that, and they're going to have to send in somebody else now. As Henry County with 3 wide receivers, Deontay Ward goes into motion from the top of the formation to Spellings. They'll roll to the left. Spellings got to get rid of it. Nothing there, and he'll just dump it, and it goes out of bounds, incomplete, and live to see another day. 2nd and 10 for the Patriots from the 30. As Henry County was rolling to the long side of the field there, just nothing open for Aiden, and did a good job of getting rid of it rather than taking the loss on the play. Did take a hit you don't like to see if you're Coach Anderson over there, and the quarterback coach and the offensive coordinator, like, hey, man, get rid of that ball quicker before they lay a lick on you. But it's 2nd down and 10 for the Patriots. 2 receivers, top of the formation now. Banks to the right of Spellings in the shotgun. Is that Jackson Williams or is that Moody, the fullback?
1: Moody, the fullback.
0: Moody. They'll hand off to Banks. He goes up the middle. He's got room. And Antoine carries a defender with him, crosses the 40, gets to the 43. That's a Commercial Bank first down for the Patriots. I'm telling you, Griffin, he just gets those legs going and they don't stop.
1: I mean, Diesel was Diesel, right?
0: Yeah.
1: I mean, he will always be his own person,
0: sure.
1: Right? But Mr. Banks, he's picking up where he left off. I'll put it that way. I love watching this kid run.
0: 1st and 10 for the Patriots. Deontay Ward and Drake Ward at the bottom of the formation, offset. Spellings in the shotgun, has Banks to his left. Takes the snap. It's a counter. No, Aiden will keep the football, work to the left side of the field, and will get hit as he crosses I was going to say he stepped out on the 50. And so a gain up to the 57 yards for Aiden Spellings. And we have a penalty flag. That's going to be a sideline infraction, I think, against Haywood County.

0: eventually.
1: It came a little late.
0: It did come late. It's either going to be something said or a sideline warning, but not sure which. The coach is looking incredulously at the officials. Yeah, it's a sideline warning against Haywood. Just their first, so almost no harm, no foul, as the coach makes sure the kids know where they want it to be, or where the coaching staff wants them to be standing. And so, again, I love these old facilities. You can tell this is an old facility. Like, this is 1940s. They were probably playing football here. You know what I mean? That's my guess anyway. But sometimes they don't leave a whole lot of room. It's the same way at Barton Field. Think of Barton, how close the track is to the football field. Very similar here.
1: I was going to say I'd compare it almost to Barton Field, to be honest with you. Even the way the stands are set up, and the press box, and now the visitor section, it's a little bit.
0: But I guarantee you, it is newer because they have aluminum bleachers over there than the concrete steps and all that. But it's Henry County. They got a man down. Who was that went down? One of the linemen, number 53 for the Patriots, I believe. That is Adam. No, did I say that right? I can't tell. I have to wait for him to stand up as I break the equipment here. Looked like just a number 59 for Henry County down on the field. That is Zane Martin, the center, which creates a whole new set of problems, but don't want to lose your center for sure, because
1: well, and hopefully they're reaching for his leg. You know, it's still hot. And he's a sophomore. You have to teach him how to drink before a game, right? And so
0: he'll walk off under his own power, and so that's a good sign. Henry County will have it second down and three. The ball sitting right at the 50-yard line. They've got to get to the 47 for a first down.
1: But ironically, 58 did come in to take his place.
0: Okay. That's
1: Mr. Adam Pierce. No.
0: Carson Wyatt, the sophomore.
1: Carson Wyatt.
0: So another young Patriot on the field, as Spellings this time will get under center. I formation, Jackson Williams, the fullback. Emmett Jones in, running back for Henry County. They'll turn around and hand the football to Emmett. He goes up the middle, crosses the first down pylon, gets a yard more to the 46, where they call the play dead, and that's going to be another Commercial Bank first down for Henry County, as one official has him marked at the 46, the other one has him back at the 47. They're going to mark it back at the 47, but it still should be enough for a Commercial Bank first down, but they're going to call a timeout and measure it instead. So it's either going to be first and 10 for the Patriots or third down and really, really, really short. It looks from here like a first down, but I'm old and my eyes aren't what they used to be.
1: Well, we're also 100 yards away from the ball placement, too. So
0: that does come into play a little bit, I guess, that the chain crew will come out. Griffin, Jared Taylor has done a great job as the sports director for 731 Sports Network, and he was asking me the other day, because it's going to be a half a yard short. That shows what I know. He was concerned that he had gotten your name wrong on the article they did about us, because your Facebook just says Griffwood. And so he's like, is it Griff or Griffin? I said, well, I've always known him as Griffin. He's like, you're going to have to ask him about that Facebook of being Griff Wood on Facebook.
1: I'm pretty sure my mom made that account for me a long time ago.
0: Have you always been Griff to Paige? Is that the...
1: As long as she didn't call me by my government name, okay, I wasn't in trouble.
0: That's true.
1: There was like a degree. Every time you got another name or an extra part of your name added, you knew how much trouble you were in.
0: That's a good point.
1: So Griff was always like, we were fine, but he can call me whatever he'd like. It doesn't matter. I'm okay with it.
0: Third and very short for the Patriots. Spellings gets the snap and drops it, picks it up, and let's see if they're going to give him any forward progress at all. I don't think they are, so that'll bring up a fourth down and less than a yard to go. The way that ball's sitting, that looks like a first down, but I was wrong before, and so they're going to call a timeout, and guess what? We're going to measure it again. But the snap, Spellings was under center. He dropped it, but immediately went down and picked it up and kind of buried his head and pushed forward. But we'll have to see. I don't see how that's not a first down. It looks like half the ball is past the stick, because even as I move down here and line them up perfectly, but we'll see. Like I said, it's either going to be a new Commercial Bank first down or fourth and very, very, very short for the Patriots.

0: the marker goes down on the field, and they'll stretch it out, and now he's going to be just a – he went from being 6 inches short to 2 inches short. And so it's fourth down and inches for the Patriots. Got to think they're going to go for it here in a 7-6 ball game on Haywood's side of the field, the 2 minutes left to go in the first.
1: Yeah, the way your defense is playing, why not? I mean, you got Mr. Banks in the backfield. You got a solid offensive line up front. You got Aiden Spellings in the back. A-OK.
0: Banks is to the left of Spellings. Two men will shift for the Patriots. And our offsides, they did a great job of getting Haywood County to jump, and that'll be a first down via penalty as number nine over here on this close side to us, Marlon Lloyd, was ready to go run down the Patriot runner. The problem is the ball was never snapped, and so give Henry County a first down by penalty as the ball will move up to the 42-yard line, and it's first and 10, a Commercial Bank first down for Henry County.
1: Well, we like to get the easy yards the easy way. Absolutely. But you know number nine, either he was going to look like a hero or they're going to call a flag because he was ready to come off the ball.
0: Spellings back under center as a fullback. Banks is the running back. Turns, fakes the handoff to Banks. He's got a man downfield. Can't get to him. Spellings going to run and get away from the Tomcat defenders and throw the football out of bounds. Good job there by Aiden to use the feet to keep that alive. But he had Sam Harrison on a go route up the seam, basically, just wasn't able to get the football to him, and that'll bring up second down and 10 for the Patriots. There is 1:19 left to go in the first. Henry County leads 7-6 over the Tomcats. Henry County will break the huddle, go back into the shotgun formation. Banks to the right of Spellings, three wide receivers now at the bottom of the formation for Henry County. Deontay Ward, Drake Ward, and Atkinson. He'll hand off instead, though, to Mr. Banks. He crosses the 35, gets down to the 30, and picks up another first down for the Patriots. Antoine Banks just running over people. First and 10 from the 30, a Commercial Bank first down for Henry County.
1: I'm just happy we ran the ball because I was really – I'm like, man, we are running the ball so well. Why are we not trying
0: to stop it?
1: Which I get. You got to throw a little pass
0: there,
1: but, man, you
0: – Henry County just rolling on offense. That line is doing its job and making some holes for Mr. Banks to run through. Spellings takes the snap, hands the football off. Antoine goes up the middle, dives forward to the 25.
1: God, look at Aiden Teague go pancaking somebody out there. Oh, my gosh.
0: At the 20. He was 5 yards past where the play was, just pancaking Tomcats. Pick up on the play of five. It's second and five for the Patriots. The ball sits at the 25-yard line.
1: The thing that gets me is the ball wasn't even ran to his side. He's just out there having
0: just
1: fun.
0: Just out there just hitting people.
1: I'm telling you, man, he couldn't be more excited.
0: Spellings in the shotgun, has Banks to his left. Two wide receivers at the bottom of the formation. Deontay Ward comes in motion from the top. I don't think they're going to get a snap off. There's 10 seconds. We'll see. Maybe they will. As Spellings takes the snap, hands it off to Banks. He goes up the middle, gets not quite to the 25. He'll be tackled. I'm sorry, not to the 20-yard line. He'll be tackled at the 21, and that's the end of the first quarter. After one, Henry County leads the Haywood County Tomcats 7-6 here from Brownsville. 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
1: 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After one quarter of play, the Patriots lead the Tomcats by a score of 7-6. Henry County has the football, third and a yard from the Tomcat 21-yard line, looking to pick up a yard, keep the play, or keep the drive going, get back inside the TVCC red zone again for the second time here tonight. Spellings in the shotgun, has Antoine Banks to his left. We'll send Deontay Ward in motion. Henry County now working left or right on your radio dial towards the end zone that goes uphill. Spellings gets the snap. He's got a big block from Banks. Spellings works his way up the field. He's going to come back, though. He goes into the end zone, but that's going to be called back for a hold against the Patriot offensive line where that flag is sitting, you can tell. Holding against the Patriots, bring it back, and it'll go from a touchdown back to third down and 11 now for Henry County, as Big Keyshawn Bledsoe is like, I don't know what you're saying I did, because that was as clean a block as I can give him. But regardless, the hold is called. Back Henry County up 10 yards from the 21, and we'll replay third down, just third and 11 now.
2: My ref's just never seen a hole that big. I mean, I can see the hole from up here, and like I said, I'm over here looking sideways.
1: If it's that big, there had to be a holding. Is that what you're saying?
2: Has to be one, right?
1: You know, it's mentality. Third and 11 now for Henry County. Ball sitting at the 31-yard line of the Tomcats. And Henry County leads 7-6, just underway here in the second quarter from Brownsville. Second longest road trip Henry County will take this year. Of course, we'll go to Brentwood in September or so. That will be the biggest trip we've got to take until playoffs.
2: Well, at least it's not Giles County.
1: That's true.
2: Holy smokes.
1: They'll be at Patriot Stadium next week. Spellings gets the snap, a little run out, throws it to Blair Moody. He catches it around the 26, is spun down at the 23-yard line. That's going to bring up fourth down and about two to go for Henry County. What will they do?
2: Well, you know Jake Atcher can kick the field goal.
1: But it looks like they're going to keep the offense on the field and try to pick up the first down. They've got to get to the 20. The ball sits on the 23. Fourth and three for the Patriots.
2: I don't think either way there's a wrong choice.
1: Yeah, at this point in the field, you know, I think what they're doing makes sense here as Spellings gets under center. And it looks like they're just trying to draw the Tomcats offside. See if we'll take a timeout. We will. Lake City Motor timeout by the Patriots. We're going to talk about it, and we'll see what they say. From the Moody Realty Broadcast Center, you're listening to Henry County Football, presented by Foundation Bank and Serval Restoration. Back in 30 seconds.
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Lake City Motor timeout on the field with 11:04 to go in the second. Henry County leading the Tomcats 7-6 here from Brownsville. Henry County has a 4th-and-3 at the 23-yard line, and they will send the offense back out onto the field to try to pick up the first down. Spellings in the shotgun, has Antoine Banks to his left. Drake Ward and Deontay Ward at the top of the formation. Line shift for the Patriots. Spellings gives instructions to Banks, and we'll see what Henry County does with it here. Spellings gets the snap, works to his left. He's got a blocker out there with Banks. They'll get around the corner. Spellings turns it upfield, gets to the 15, and down inside the 15-yard line to the 12. Give him a first down. It's a Commercial Bank first down in the TVCC red zone, and it's 1st-and-10 for the Patriots. The ball sitting at the

0: 11-yard line of the Tomcats. And so a big run that time by Aiden Spellings, and Henry County can still get a first down here on this drive without scoring a touchdown. First and 10 from the 11 for the Patriots. Spellings in the shotgun, Banks to his left. Drake Ward goes in motion in front of Spellings. From the left hash, Spellings gets the snap, hands it off to Banks. He goes up the middle, sidesteps a Tomcat defender and into the end zone. Touchdown, Big Red, another Tennessee real estate touchdown for the Patriots.
1: I love it, man. He just glides.
0: Just smooth his feet you've seen in a while. Like, he reminds me of Diesel. Remember how Diesel used to just put those steps on folks and get around them? Banks is the same way, just like ice skating out there. You know what I mean? Touchdown, Patriots. As Banks goes in from 11 yards out. And Hatcher is on to attempt the point after. As we have a penalty flag on the play. Is that going to be a false start against Henry County? Or did Haywood line up offside? They're going to say Haywood lined up offside. They're going to decline the penalty, I think, and let Jake kick it. Yeah. So Henry County would decline the penalty, just try the point after from the normal spot, leading 13-6 with 10:24 and the extra point pending here in the second quarter. Hatcher gets his steps. Now another stoppage of play here by that same official. Same thing, I think. Same thing. See if it has the same result. Offsides, and no, Henry County's going to go for two now. They say, you're going to give us two chances to go for two, we'll go for it, if that's what you want us to do.
1: I love it.
0: So they'll move the football up half the distance. It'll sit on the 1.5, and Henry County will send the offense back in to try for the 2 points here, leading by 7, 13-6. You got to like, Griffin, the mentality of the Henry County coaching staff here, because if you don't get it, you're still up by a touchdown. But if you do get it, now you're up two scores against a Haywood team that hasn't been able to really move the football against you in a quarter and a half that well. So Spellings in the shotgun, takes the snap. He'll keep it himself and works around that left corner and it is into the end zone for the two-point conversion. So Henry County leads 15-6 with 10:24 left to go in the second quarter. From the Moody Realty Broadcast Center, you're listening to Henry County Football presented by Foundation Bank and Serval Restoration. 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
0: 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Henry County leads the Haywood County Tomcats 15-6 with 10:24 left to go in the second quarter after the 11-yard run by Antoine Banks to extend the lead for Henry County. Hatcher has the football teed up and is ready to put it in the air for the Patriots. Last two kicks he's done have been just a little pooch kick. We'll see what he does this time. But he has Jaden Butler deep waiting to receive for Haywood County. As Jake approaches the ball and does put a foot into it this time. Butler will retreat into the end zone. That's a touchback by Jake. His first touchback of the year. Good looking kick that time from the junior. And the Tomcats will start first and 10 from their own 20-yard line.
1: Yeah, I was going to say, I don't mean, I agree with keeping away from Butler, but I feel like Jake had a leg to get it to the end zone, no problem.
0: He just proved it right there, because that ball was 2 or 3 yards deep. And so Haywood County will come out first and 10 from the 20. Trailing 15-6 to the Patriots. Number 7 is back in at quarterback. That is Hines for

0: number six, Harvey. He is off and running. Will get ran down from behind, but he crosses the 50, crosses the 40, gets down to the 32-yard line. I think Sam Harrison caught up with him, or maybe it was...
1: Sam Harrison got him to slow down enough for Emmett to catch him.
0: Emmett caught him. And, well, again, that's why Emmett is so vital at that linebacker position. But that's a first down for the Tomcats at the 32-yard line after the big run from Braden Harvey. So first and 10, Haywood County. Ball sits at the Patriot 32. Hines in the shotgun. There is a penalty marker on the play. Let's see who this goes against.
1: It's another
0: uniform. It's not a penalty, I don't think. Just going to send the young man off the field for a uniform violation. And so Tomcats will reload. Hines in the shotgun. Hands off to Harvey. Goes to the right side again. That right side is working right now. He is tackled down by a couple Patriots, but a gain on the play of around 7 yards, maybe eight, as Haywood is running around that right side the last three possessions or three times, Griffin, that they've snapped the football. And like I said, it's working. 8 yard gain that time for Harvey, and it's second down and two. Ball sitting at the 24 of the Patriots.
1: Yeah, they're really favoring the right side, but man, I feel like last year they favored the right side, though. It might just be a team thing. I don't think it's anything our defense is doing wrong right now, anyway.
0: This time they'll go left. We talked to that right side, and Hines goes left and then cuts back up the middle, picks up enough for the first down, gets to just inside the 21-yard line, and so that'll be a first and 10 for the Tomcats. Place the ball at the 20, well, the 20 and a half, between the 20 and the 21. So first and 10, Haywood County. After the big run by Harvey, got them down the field. Now just trying to work into the end zone. They'll do some shuffling on the offensive line, move two receivers to the bottom of the formation.
1: And you see Butler's down here too.
0: As Hines takes the handoff, hands it off to Harvey. He goes up the middle again, drives forward, gets down to the 10-yard line or so. And so that'll be another first down for the Tomcats. They'll have it first and goal from the 10 as that big line for Haywood County coming alive all of a sudden and making some holes big enough for Harvey to run through, and they've got it first and goal from the 10. You commenting on Butler being, like, they use him all over the field, like quarterback, running back, wide receiver, just...
1: Well, but being the defensive team here, you I think naturally you could almost use him as a decoy, right?
0: Right.
1: Naturally, you've got to be like, your eyes are always on number two. Even if he's on the sideline, you're still watching for him.
0: Hines in the shotgun, has Harvey to his right. Butler will go in motion. They'll fake the handoff to him, and they just pitched it inside. Good little trick play that time, but Henry County was ready for it. Gain on the play up to around the 7 yard line or so for Haywood County, but brings up second and goal from the 7.
1: Yeah, that was well executed.
0: I didn't see the ball.
1: Looking at number two.
0: Me too. I don't know when they gave the ball to whoever they gave it to, but a little sleight of hand there. So second goal from the 8 for Haywood. Hines in the shotgun, has Harvey to his right. Takes the snap, hands it off to Harvey, tries to go up the middle. He's going to be wrapped up there by big Aiden Teague. It's spun down for a minimal gain, maybe a yard, maybe two, but it's going to be third and goal from around the 7 yard line for Haywood County. So you got to think it's Jaden Butler time here if you're the Tomcats and the Patriot defense. Ball is sitting at. I think it's right on the 6 yard line, what it looks like here. So give Harvey two on the carry, but it's third and goal from the 6 for Haywood County. 5:55 left to go in the second period of play. It's 15-6, Henry County on top. Hines in the shotgun, has Harvey now to his left. Takes the snap, will roll to his left, rolling, tries to cut it back upfield, and he's going to lose yardage. Great job by that Henry County defense, Sam Harrison and Caden Turner, to string it out and A loss on the play back.

0: the eight, makes it fourth down and eight for the Tomcats. See, I think they're going to go for it here, Griffin. But needs 8 yards and got to get it into the end zone.
1: Well, it's like you said, we got the two-point conversion. I mean, it's a two-score game. I'm not saying they have to go for two, but that type of athlete they have in the backfield, sure. If I was a gambling man, I'd consider it an option.
0: So let's see what the play call is for Haywood County. Hadn't seen them pass the ball yet tonight. Here comes the train I was telling you about, the 15-10 from Yuma.
1: A little bit early.
0: On his way through, is the ball was snapped, and no one was ready for it on Haywood County. They were watching the train come by, Griffin, and they snapped the football. Henry County is going to get it on the turnover on downs as Hines takes it and is shoved out of bounds at the 10-yard line. So give it back to the Patriots. First and 10, turnover after some confusion by Haywood County. He never called for it, but the ball was snapped. Maybe the call was on the train whistle, go.
1: I mean, Jerry, we're laughing. I was sitting there looking at the train, too. I haven't seen a train 1,000 times.
0: Right,
1: you know?
0: So
1: I like when things go in our direction, though. It's nothing wrong with that.
0: Yeah, I'm not complaining one bit. It's just ironic that, you know, like, they snapped the ball and nobody moved except for Hines, the quarterback, who was running for his life in the Henry County defense. And so Patriot football, after the turnover on downs, they'll have it first and 10 from their own 10-yard line. Spelling's in the shotgun. Go ahead.
1: No, I just was going to talk about, man, the defensive response to, I mean, a pretty good little drive by Haywood, but to get down there in that 10 yards and really bowing up and coming off and making a stop.
0: Absolutely. Spelling's fakes the handoff to Banks, and he's going to be swallowed up in the backfield. Loss on the play back to around the 3-yard line. And so a loss of 7 for Aiden on that, as it brings up second down now and 17 for Henry County. And the dangerous thing here, Griffin, is they're going to be snapping the ball into their end zone.
1: Yeah. We're going to have to do a little more adjusting over there on that left side. But, I mean, that's the thing. So you're sitting there watching. You're sitting there. They're loading up on the left. And it's almost like they're outnumbering the edge rush.
0: Yeah.
1: And Aiden's then rolling that way, and he's rolling right into the main traffic.
0: So Spelling's in the shotgun, thanks to his left. Takes the snap. We'll fake the handoff. They'll throw it across the middle. It'll bounce off of Ward's as the Haywood defender got a hand up and was able to bat that ball away. And so that brings up third down and 17 here for Henry County. Deep in their own territory.
1: Interesting call, I guess. I mean, a little quick pass. Would have loved to see the completion. Get Aiden out of his own end zone here. I know it's got to be scary looking in the shadows of those, of the goalpost, and then you got the train rolling behind you.
0: Spelling's in the shotgun, has Banks to his right. Takes a snap, rolls to the right. Spelling gets around the corner, gets to the 10, is still on his feet, to the 15, to the 20. Knocked out of bounds after crossing the 20 up to the 24-yard line. And that'll be another Commercial Bank first down for the Patriots. First and 10. What a run by Aiden Spellings. 3:50 left to go in the second. Henry County is moving up the field again. Give him the 25. First and 10, Patriots from the 25-yard line.
1: I mean, and that's just it. I'm over here going into, you know, Mr. Banks and talking about him. It's like, we know what Aiden has.
0: Right.
1: And I don't want people to think, because I know I'll get to say talk about Aiden plenty this season, right? But, again, his running has just gotten more aggressive as his years have gone on. And it's fun to watch him. And I also feel like he's making a little bit some more mature choices.
0: Spellings takes the football, hands it off to Banks. He's up the middle, gets... And look at him dragging the SEC commit. Look at him dragging the SEC commit 5 yards up the field. Butler had a hold of him and couldn't get him down. Banks crosses the 40 and gets up to the 42-yard line. Commercial Bank first down for Henry County.
1: And the folks at home, what they don't see is, yeah, he's dragging that commit, but he also then leaped over somebody with that guy on his back. I mean, you talk about being just...
0: Lake City Motor timeout on the field. Henry County rolling here. Just like the train rolled by just a minute ago. You like that? That's a good old radio right there. How about that? If there's are there awards that somebody can nominate us for after stuff like that?
1: Make it.
0: Do you think they ever would?
1: No, probably not. They'd take us off the air before.
0: They probably would. 3:33, Lake City Motor timeout on the field. Henry County leading.

0: 15-6. Griffin, seriously, what have you liked so far that you've seen? We've only got like 30 seconds of this timeout, so you're going to have to leave it brief, but my goodness.
1: Well, you know I can't do anything brief, but what do I like so far? And Jeremy, actually, I've enjoyed everything so far about this game. We have been disciplined. We have not had near the amount of mistakes that we normally have on the season opener, minus the one, right?
0: Right.
1: And you know what? After the way our defense has played, I'm not even worried about that one mistake. I feel like we played mistake-free. We're moving the ball well. Our defense is getting to the ball well. And that's just it, guys. Like, Haywood is not a small team. This isn't a cupcake game. This is a testament of how will this season go. We probably will play some better teams, but, I mean, this right here, so far we've played two quarters of great football.
0: First and 10 for the Patriots. Spellings in the shotgun, has Banks to his left. Drake Ward goes in motion. Deontay Ward at the bottom of the formation. Amari Atkinson at the top. Hands the football off to Banks. That time they were waiting for him. Sent a linebacker right through the A-gap and met him right around the 41-yard line. Loss of one on the play. We'll back it up and make it second down and 11. Actually, they're going to say he got back to the line of scrimmage. So second and 10 for the Patriots. Ball is sitting just inside the 41. So second and 10 for the Patriots. 3 minutes left to go in the second. They lead 15-6 over Haywood County. Spellings gets the snap, fakes the handoff to Banks, and rolls to his right, rolling. Nobody there, and he'll just throw it out of bounds. Actually, he threw it to Blair Moody. Was Moody inbounds? They're going to say he was. It's a first down after the catch from Blair Moody. I thought he'd gone out, but no. Moody makes the catch across the 50 down at the 47-yard line. It's another Commercial Bank first down for the Patriots, first and 10 from the Tomcat 47.
1: Great job by Aiden, which keeping his eyes down the field.
0: Great patience, right?
1: Well, it really was, because he easily could have tucked that and tried to run for a few yards, but he sat there and he waited until the guy that was guarding Blair came to him and he just tossed it over. And I mean, Blair Moody, that's a name I expect to say a lot this year. I've been so excited to watch him play and just watch him during the offseason.
0: Spellings takes the snap, hands it off to Banks. He goes around the left corner there, that line kind of tucks inside the guard and tackle, inches his way up across the 45, and we'll get down to the 43. Gain of 5. I'll take 5 yards a run all night long. Second and 5 for the Patriots. As we have an injury timeout, that actually helps Henry County, as there's a Haywood Tomcat number 0, A.J. Green, is slow to get up. I think he is cramping is what it looks like. But he is down on the field, and so we have a timeout for the injury. 2.5 minutes to go in the second. Henry County leads 15-6. Over the Tomcats, and what's just been so far a good showing for Henry County. And remember, here's what I like is, I mean, we've ran the football long drive. Well, I say long, like the first scoring drive was less than 2 minutes. But you can see with this Patriot offense that they're not afraid to go four downs. They can move the football 2 and 3 and 4 yards at a time and pick up the first down just time after time after time after time. And when you play some of these other teams that we're going to play this year, you possessing the ball and keeping their offense from being on the field can go a long way in how that game plays out.
1: Well, it's an odds. You wear the defense down, right? And then all of a sudden you're actually able to open up those throwing lanes. And that's one thing I'm sure people who have listened to me in the past, I get a little critical on the play call sometimes, and I will give it – I don't want to speak too soon because I know I'll jinx myself, but – I feel like right now Henry County is playing Henry County ball. We are running the football. We've only passed the ball, what, three or four times
0: yeah,
1: maybe? And we have haven't seen that in the past few years. I feel like we've almost turned into a little bit of a passing team, and now I feel like we're allowing our running back to run. We're letting our offensive line block. And I'm really liking this. I know we still have, you know, 9 more games after this one, and we still have two more quarters after this.
0: Absolutely.
1: But so far, I mean, if you enjoyed watching those Marcellus Teague years, you watched the Najee years, I mean, you could, the 2013 year, it's like, man, we would just run and run and run, and we throw some pass in there too. But we were so run predominant, it is just fun to watch.
0: Spellings will swing it out this time too. Banks, he catches the football and drives his way forward across the 40. So even when we do throw the football, that's basically just an extended run. As Banks went out in motion, Spellings took the snap and just turned and threw it to him. Banks picks up two or three on the catch and run, and it brings up third down and about 2 yards, maybe 3.

0: 94.1 WLZK, Paris.
1: The 39-yard line of the Tomcats. Spellings in the shotgun. Takes the snap, hands it to Banks. He works up the middle, moving the feet, drags defenders with him, crosses the 35. That's another Commercial Bank first down for the Patriots as Banks is finally brought down at the 33-yard line, and Henry County going to work quickly here. Spellings in the shotgun. Banks, now they're going to send in Emmett Jones. As Banks was looking to come out, they'll send in Emmett to give him a break. So Spellings with Emmett to his left now. Spellings gets the handoff, hands it up to Emmett up the middle. He is past the whole line, runs down to the 10-yard line, tackled down by a couple of Tomcat defenders, but not before getting into the red zone down at the 7-yard line. Emmett Jones with the carry for the Patriots. It's a Commercial Bank first down, and they are inside the TVCC red zone yet again. 58 seconds clock running. Henry County with timeouts left, so no reason to get in a big hurry here. As Moody will run off, Spellings will run back into the huddle. 45 on the clock. Plenty of time, folks. Spellings gets the play call in.
2: Be a great chance to get that tight end or fullback involved here in the football game.
1: Why would you say that? No, I'm just kidding. I'm messing with you. As the Haywood County will finally call a timeout, possibly to save themselves some time, as Henry County was lining up as a Lake City Motor timeout. There's 32 seconds left in the first half of play. Henry County 15, Haywood County 6. Griffin, I tease you, but I would love nothing more than to see Big Andrew make a, you know, a little tight end corner or something like that.
2: We'd have to go to commercial immediately afterwards. Right?
1: So, I mean, well, we would anyway, so it'd be all good. We can do it. I tell you what, I saw him this morning because I had to drop Case off at school because I took his car from him because my Jeep is in the shop. And so dropped Case off at school, was driving, and saw Andrew coming out of the field house headed into the high school. Has he got the stash back? I couldn't tell from looking at it.
2: I think he's trying to, but I don't know why he got rid of it.
1: He's got a good-looking stash, and I don't know why he got rid of it either. I gave him a hard time in church when I saw him. That Sunday morning that he shaved it, he said, "I just got tired of it, man." I was like, "Well, it was a good-looking stash, brother." So, hopefully.
2: And I don't pay the boy many compliments, okay? But I told him, I was like, "Heck, Miles Teller, is that the Top Gun?"
1: Yes,
2: that's who a couple people in my family have. My wife was sitting there telling her, "He's like, you look like Miles Teller." And all of a sudden, he was like, "Man, I might have to grow up back."
1: How about that? Yeah. He's in a tight end, starting tight end for the Patriots. Where's number 21? Is that an homage to Brock Archie from last year?
2: It is. Brock Archie passed his number over to him, and Andrew's happy to wear it. Actually, 21 was always my favorite numbers growing up. Never could wear it because I was too fat to wear it. So,
1: Spellings in the shotgun formation has Emmett Jones to his left. 35 seconds left to go in the second period of play here at Haywood County. Spellings gets the snap, works to his left. Works to his left. There's a big old hole, and he'll run right through it. Runs over some Tomcats. Touchdown, Big Red. Another Tennessee real estate touchdown, unless there's a flag on the play. Is there a flag?
2: My PTSD's kicking in. I can't get excited after touchdown.
1: The way those referees were just kind of standing around looking, I thought maybe there was a flag on their play. There is not. Tennessee real estate touchdown for the Patriots as Spellings goes in from 6 yards out. And Henry County looking to extend their lead here as they will leave the offense on the field and go for two more against a tired and worn down Tomcat defense, Griffin.
2: Well, I don't think people expected us to come down here and put these tight. I didn't expect us to come down here and do this. Usually these games are pretty close, and we still have two quarters, and I don't want to sit there and, you know, sing praises just yet. Talk to me in the fourth quarter.
1: Spellings will jump into the end zone, and so with 24.9 left in the second, it's Henry County 23, the Haywood County Tomcats 6. 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

0: From the Moody Realty Broadcast Center, you're listening to Henry County Football presented by Foundation Bank and Serval Restoration. Time for another Graves Plumbing kickoff here from Jake Hatcher after Aiden Spelling goes into the end zone for 6 yards and give the Patriots a 23-6 advantage with about 25 seconds left to go here in the first half. Good offensive football for Henry County. As Griffin, that play started down here on the 10, really got backed up to the 3, went 97 yards into the end zone on a 3rd and 17, not the one play, but you know what I'm saying. They had a 3rd and 17, picked up the first down, and just kept right on rolling. Hatcher puts a foot into it, and Butler will take it right around the 2-yard line, brings it out across the 10, puts his foot in the ground, is going to be wrapped up and tackled by, who is that that got him? Ryder Harrison. Drags him down at the 22-yard line. Good defense there by the Henry County special teams. Assignment football, that's what you got to do. And the Tomcats will start 1st and 10 from the 22 with 18 seconds left to go in the half.
1: I'm sure every coach on the sideline over there for the Patriots, though, were nervous when they saw number 2 catch that ball.
0: You know,
1: no, I mean, I was nervous. I'm like, what will he do now? But I feel like so far we have done a very good job of containing him, but also containing all the other special players that they have over there on that sideline. I mean,
0: there was a penalty back here somewhere that I missed. I missed what that call was, but that'll back the Tomcats up. And so after the penalty is marked off, the ball will sit at the 11-yard line. It was a 10-yard penalty, maybe a block in the back, something like that. But regardless, the Tomcats have the football 1st and 10 from the 11. And so they have 18 seconds to get down the field and do something with it. Let's see if they try that or if they're just going to be content to go into the locker room. I can't imagine they are lining up to run a play. Is that Butler in the shotgun? I think he'll turn and hand off to Harvey, who gets around again that right side, crosses the 30 to the 40, and he is off to the races. Can anyone catch him? I don't think so. Harvey goes 89 yards to pay dirt for the Tomcats on one play with 3 seconds left to get them back into the football game. Goodness gracious. Went around that right side again, Griffin, and then just cut it back inside.
1: Yeah, I mean, and Harvey's, that's the thing. He doesn't shy away from cutting it back to the middle. I mean, he will favor the side, and then he will cut right back into the middle almost. It really is
0: yeah.
1: He lets things develop, too. I mean, him and Atkins both, it's like they let a hole develop. And, I mean, that's the thing. He'll sit there, he'll run to the outside of the line, but then he'll cut it right back up and go in between our middle linebackers.
0: Yeah.
1: It really is a...
0: He's got some good feet on him as well.
1: Oh, yeah. I mean, they're very similar in running style, play style. I mean, they're about the same size, to be quite honest with you.
0: So, Haywood will come out. Butler at quarterback. Going for the two-point conversion. Takes the snap. Hands off a little inside run here into the end zone. The conversion is good. So with 3 seconds left to go, your score, Henry County 23, Haywood County 14. 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
0: 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In 8 seconds, the Tomcats go down the field 89 yards on a run by Harvey and get this to a 9-point game going into the half. There's still 3 seconds, but it's 23-14. Henry County leading the Tomcats here from Haywood County as the Tomcats are ready to kick off. And see what Henry County can do with the football in 3 seconds. For Haywood, you think you're just going to pooch this into play and let Henry County pick it up, run around with it, and go to halftime. Bonios gets a foot under it. It's a high, deep kick taken by at the 10 by Deontay Ward. He'll cross the 20 to the 25 to the 30. Stutter steps, gets around the defense. Is going to be pushed out of bounds at the 45, though.

0: And that will send us to halftime. Henry County leading the Haywood County Tomcats 23-14 at halftime here from Haywood County. We will be back with the Rhodes Insurance Agency halftime show after these messages from the Moody Realty Broadcast Center. 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

0: From the Moody Realty Broadcast Center, you're listening to Henry County Football presented by Foundation Bank and Serval Restoration. At the half here from Haywood County, Henry County leads the Tomcats 23-14 after one half of play in the opening game of the 2026 season. Good crowd on hand from Henry County, made the hour and a half drive over here. We appreciate them. We appreciate you listening to the Rhodes Insurance Agency Halftime Report here from Haywood County High School. Not Haywood County High School. We're in the middle of Brownsville at the football field here. Henry County again up on top of the Tomcats, 23-14. Griffin, and what's been a good ball game so far. Henry County has looked impressive on both sides. Just one lapse down here as they probably, I don't want to say they rested, but wasn't expecting Haywood County to go 89 yards with 6 seconds left to go in the half to score going into halftime, but it happened, and Henry County's still on top 23-14.
1: Oh, yeah, and I mean, that's the thing, though. It's football, right? Everybody's going to make plays. It's all about how you respond, and we talk about it all the time, and hopefully, you know, Henry County getting the ball back after half will respond appropriately. Yeah. I guess the thing, you and I were kind of talking about when we went off air is it's just like, man, I don't want to give them any hope, and sure. That's just it. If you were sitting here watching their sideline, they were losing it. Not just their body language, right? They weren't high-fiving or smiling. Like, they were just kind of like, all right, let's just keep playing ball. And then you watch them going into halftime, their smiles and joy and high-fiving each other. It's like, this is a team you don't want to see start getting hot,
0: yeah,
1: or really give them any chance or any hope that, hey, you still have a possibility to win. And we got to be able to come out here after halftime and really stomp on the gas and put their fire back out.
0: We are at Haywood County against the Tomcats. Henry County leads 23-14 here at the half. 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We'll be back after this 4-minute break.
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3: 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Henry County leading 23-14 over the Haywood County Tomcats. The Tomcats got on the board first on a four-yard touchdown run by Harvey with 8:05 left to go in the first period of play. The point after was no good, and so Haywood County led 6-0 at that point. Henry County quickly, though, went back down the field and scored. Aiden Spellings on a four-yard touchdown run for the Patriots. The point after by Jake Hatcher gave Henry County a 7-6 lead. That was all in the first quarter. In the second, Henry County continued their scoring ways. 10:24 left to go in the second period. Antoine Banks goes 11 yards for the Patriots. The two-point conversion by Spellings made it 15-6 at that point. And Henry County wasn't done with 24.9 left in the second period. Another six-yard run by Spellings and a two-point conversion gave Henry County the 23-6 lead with under 30 seconds to go in the half. Not to be outdone, though, the Tomcats took the football on the 11-yard line and went 89 yards in one play. Harvey on a 89-yard run. The two-point conversion was good, and that gets us to where we are right now at 23-14 here at the half in Haywood County. Henry County on top of the Tomcats, but a whole second half of football left to play. From the Moody Realty Broadcast Center, you're listening to Henry County Football presented by Foundation Bank and Serval Restoration. 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We'll be back in 4 minutes.
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8: 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This is the Rhodes Insurance Agency halftime show. Henry County leading 23-14 over the Haywood County Tomcats. Griffin, and as you say, both these teams coming out of the locker room to get this second half underway here shortly. You're right in that if you're Henry County, you're going to get the ball. And you've been able to move it, just keep doing what you've been doing, but you got to have that same mentality. No room to coast here against a very good Haywood Tomcat offense.
9: Oh, yeah, no. The only time we need to be coasting is as we walk back to that bus and coast back to Henry County, all right? Because, I mean, really, we know Haywood's got the potential. They have the athletes. The game was never over. Just speaking from watching that first half, it was just really impressive to see how well our defense was coming off and firing off and really getting swarming to the ball. It was awesome to see our offense sit there and work, move the football around, and also continue just to kind of, I mean, right now, playing mistake-free ball so far. And that's just different. Usually first game of the season, this is the game where you kind of have to, you know, you got to rub a little bit of the rust off and make sure everybody's firing on all cylinders. But you know what? If this is the team that we think they are, all right, they should be able to come back after halftime, buckle up their helmet, and it's right back to business, right? I would hope and pray that no one down there assumes that this game is won. It's far from it.
8: Well, I think what it's going to come down to is which team can make the correct adjustments in the halftime locker room. Henry County has come down and just methodically gone down the field.

0: Haywood has had little bursts of big plays. That's what their scores came on, really. A muff punt led to them having short field position for their first touchdown, and then the big 89-yard run. How do you adjust to that and make sure that you shore up those holes and Harvey doesn't have that much space to run?
1: Well, I feel like with Haywood, like you said, though, I mean, both of them were kind of the second one was just a, I mean, it was just a big play, yeah, right? And we've seen, I expect Haywood, you expect Haywood to get those big plays. It's really kind of, we got to prevent those from happening. But when they do, what do we do next, right? And so it's, you just keep playing. I mean, there's nothing you can do about it, right? Everybody gets lucky. You see big plays all the time in the professionals, in college. And that's just football. It's all about how you kind of respond on the next one, right?
0: Henry County will receive the football to start the third quarter here. Are you kind of on onside alert here a little bit? Or you just trust Haywood to kick it deep and go play offense and let them play defense?
1: I would be a little bit cautious with them. I mean, it's still a pretty close game. Start of the third quarter. You got the athletes to be able to, you know, work down the field if needed. If I was that front row, I'd have my hands up.
0: Banyos has the ball teed up and is ready to put it in the air for the Tomcats as he approaches it and kicks it deep. Deontay Ward catches the football around the 2-yard line, crosses the 10, crosses the 15, and is swung down as he gets to the 17-yard line. So the Patriots will start first and 10 from the Tomcat 17. Good coverage that time by the Tomcat special teams unit. And Henry County will be looking to go the length of the field here. They lead 23-14. See what they can do this second half. If they can move the football the way they did that first half, we'll be in pretty good shape.
1: Well, we watched them move at 97 yards their last possession. I think I'm a lot happier moving at 83 yards. Than...
0: I'm glad you can do the math that quick. That's why you got the credentials you do.
1: I pray you wouldn't call me out if I did the math wrong, right? So only you and I can see it.
0: That's true. That's true. Spelling's in the shotgun, has Banks to his left. Two wide receivers top of the formation, one at the bottom. Henry County works left to right on your radio dial. Spelling takes the snap, hands it off to Banks. He'll push forward up the middle. Is still going, still going, and gets down to the 25-yard line. I thought they had him wrapped up, but he was able to get away enough to fall forward to the 25. Give him, oh gosh, around 8 yards on that carry. Second down and 2 for the Patriots. Ball sitting at the 25-yard line.
1: I was sitting there watching Blair Moody sit there, move his guy about 5 yards off the line. I thought he's the one who was the ball carrier as fast as he came off the ball, man.
0: Hey, everybody firing off for the Patriots. It's fun to watch, especially this first game of the season. Spelling's in the shotgun. To the right is Banks. He'll take the snap, hands it off to Banks, as, again, just keeps the legs moving, picks up maybe 2. As it'll be a third down and short, as he was just, I'll say third down, less than a yard for the Patriots. And so Henry County will line up. 2 receivers top of the formation, a fullback, a tight end. Spellings in the shotgun with Banks to his left. Spellings gets the snap. He'll keep it. Works around that left side. Crosses the 30-yard line. Spins down around the 33, maybe the 34. I think they'll give him the 33. But that's a Commercial Bank first down for the Patriots. And they'll move the chains. Methodical. I love these just methodical drives, Griffin. 6 minutes off the clock. Just push down the field, wear down the defense.
1: I mean, this is fun.
0: Just got to keep it going.
1: That
0: right?
1: Long strike down the middle is always pretty, but sure, this right here is just fun to watch.
0: Spellings in the shotgun, has Banks to his left, takes the snap, hands it off to Banks. He'll go up the middle again this time as Banks keeps the feet moving, crosses the 45, gets a Haywood Tomcat defender on his ankle, drags him down to the 49. And it'll be another Commercial Bank first down for the Patriots, first and 10 at their own 49, or I'm sorry, yeah, their own 49-yard line. Make it the 48. They're going to back him up to the 48, but regardless, it's still a first down. Commercial Bank first down for Henry County. I don't know how many yards he's got, but this Banks kid's well on his way to 100 if he's not already there. He may already be there, but he has showed up tonight for Henry County.

0: County, folks are going to know his name this season.
1: Oh, he's got to have more than 100 yards, Jeremy. Heck, he had a 60-yard run first play.
0: Spellings hands it off to him again. He works forward across the 50, gets down to the 46-yard line. So a pickup of 6 that time. Makes it 2nd down and 4 for the Patriots. As actually, they're going to mark the ball on the 45, and I think we have an injured official. I don't know if he got hit down there in the pile or what, kind of grabbing his right leg, but he motioned to the white hat to say, hey, hold up, slow it down here just for a second, and he's going to try to...
1: He's probably got a calf cramp, Jeremy. I mean, heck, it's hot outside.
0: It is, and if, I tell you, these guys... If, they're running just as much as anybody out there, obviously, and so... A little break in play here with 9:12 left in the third quarter. Henry County 23, Haywood County 14. Henry County has the ball 2nd down, about 4 yards to go. As... Somebody's picking up a penalty flag. One official picked up a penalty flag and stuck it back in his little pocket that they keep them in. I don't know if there was a penalty on the play or not, but Henry County has the ball 2nd down and 4 right now. Ball sits at the 46. They originally had put it at the 45, but now they're going to mark it back to the 46. I guess no penalty on the play, and so we're ready to go. 2nd down and 4. For the Patriots, ball sits at the Tomcat 46-yard line. They will wind the clock, and Henry County comes up to the line. Emmett Jones in at running back now to the left of Spellings. Deontay Ward at the bottom of the formation, 2 receivers at the top. Spellings takes the snap, fakes the handoff to Jones, keeps himself, goes left, and runs over a Tomcat defender. And Aiden dives forward, gets inside the 40 down to the 39-yard line. That's another Commercial Bank first down for the Patriots. And they'll move the chains again. 1st and 10 from the 30, actually even the 38-yard line. As Spellings saw that Tomcat safety and just went right at him, lowered the shoulder, and picked up 3 yards after contact. It's 1st and 10, Henry County.
1: Well, I'm sure Aiden this year is enjoying the chance to sort of have a little break off. You know, he's not running the ball near as much as he did last year, and he doesn't have to.
0: Spellings hands off to Jones. Emmett tries to go up the middle, but that big Tomcat line greets him almost immediately. He may have gotten a yard, but that'll bring up 2nd down and 9 to go for the Patriots. As Jones will pick up a yard, 2nd and 9 for Henry County. Ball sits at the 37-yard line of the Tomcats. As Henry County breaks the huddle, Deontay Ward comes to the bottom of the formation. Drake Ward goes to the top. Emmett Jones stands to the right of Spellings in the shotgun. Aiden gets the snap, hands it off to Emmett. He works around the left side, breaks a few tackles, gets down to the 30, and that's going to bring up another 3rd down and short. For Henry County, as I think they're going to mark him back at the 31, but no, put it right on the 30. So 3rd down and about 1.5 yards, maybe 2 to go for the Patriots here from the 30-yard line of the Tomcats. I think it's 2-down territory here for Henry County, the way that they've been able to make some space.
1: 100% right now.
0: 7:05 left to go in the third period. Spellings in the shotgun, takes the snap, hands it off to Banks. He cuts back up the middle, gets across the 20, down almost to the 15. I think they're going to mark him short of the 15, but that's another Commercial Bank first down for the Patriots, and they're inside the TVCC red zone again. Banks tackled down at the 17-yard line. 1st and 10, Patriots from the 17. Tell you what, Banks just, he got that step, and he just put his foot in the ground and left the Haywood defense.
1: His acceleration is just, it really is impressive.

0: as I said, that's Bank. It's not. That's Max Norrid, another newcomer to Henry County. That's, I've been giving Banks the credit, but that's Max Norrid in at running back. Sorry about that, Max. As Norrid has been in this drive and moves Henry County down the field, that time takes the handoff, crosses the 15, gets down to around the 12, so a pickup of 5. And so kind of a pick your poison for Henry County. You got Norrid, you got Jones, and you got Banks all able to carry the rock for Henry County against what you got to think is a tired and fatigued Haywood defense right now with the humidity that's out there. Spellings takes the snap, hands it off to Norrid again. He goes up the middle, keeps the feet moving, gets down to the 10-yard line. That'll be enough for another Patriot first down, I believe. The Commercial Bank first down will make it first and goal for the Big Red. Ball sitting, I said it was at the 10. It's actually, I think, closer to the 5. The angle I'm looking at here, my eyes tricked me. And so,
1: oh, I've cut this field down by 10 yards. This is a 90-yard field. I've been watching the wrong line for the end zone.
0: It's first and goal from the 5. The scoreboard says the 6, but I think it's sitting on the 5. But whatever. 6 yards out for the Patriots, we'll say. As Spellings lines up, is that... takes the ball, hands it off to Banks, and Banks goes up the middle. And Antoine Banks is back into the end zone for Henry County. There's a penalty marker on the play. It's going to be after the play, so the touchdown will be good no matter what for the Patriots. With 5:05, Antoine Banks goes back into the end zone from 6 yards out for Henry County. We'll have to see what the penalty was. It was well after the play. It's going to be an unsportsmanlike on somebody. Is it going to be on Haywood or is it going to be on Henry County? Time will tell. But I think the touchdown is good. The flag came well after Banks had crossed the end zone, had already turned around and was headed back to celebrate with his team, and you saw the flag go flying high up in the air like you do when somebody says something or there's a shove after the play or something. And so let's see what the call is here. They're going to check with Henry County. It's going to be against Haywood, so do they want to take it now or do they want to take it on the kickoff? I think that's the conversation that's being had with the coaching staff right now. Do you want it on the conversion or the kickoff? I think take it on the kickoff.
1: Oh, yeah.
0: Absolutely.
1: More bang for your buck.
0: So, yeah. Touchdown, Big Red. It's a Tennessee real estate touchdown for the Patriots. Personal foul against Haywood after the score. Touchdown's good. We'll do the PAT. And Henry County leads here with 5:05 to go in the third by a score of 29-14 over the Tomcats. The offense will stay on the field once again to try to make it a 3-possession football game. If they can find the conversion here. Spellings in the shotgun, has Banks to his left. The line is heavy set to the right. They'll take the snap, hands it off to Banks. He goes up the middle, and I don't think he made it in. He did make it in. Give him the conversion as Banks crosses the goal line. It's 31-14 Patriots over the Tomcats with 5:05 left to go in the third. 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
0: 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Ready for another Graves County or Graves Plumbing? It's too early in the season for that kind of stuff. The Graves Plumbing kickoff from Jake Hatcher. Henry County leads 31-14 over the Haywood Tomcats here from Brownsville on a humid, muggy Thursday night, but it is not slowing down this Patriot offense at all. Henry County just went, what did we say, 83 yards?
1: 83 yards.
0: Drive. As Hatcher has the football, pooches it up in the air to the Tomcats. They'll take it to the 29, and Hines is going to be tackled down immediately. I mean immediately by Deontay Ward. So the Tomcats will have the football first and 10. Let's see where they mark Hines down after the catch. I think they're going to say the 20.

0: and then is wrapped up. That's big number 45 for the Patriots. Isaiah Tharp getting his mitts on Butler. He picked up five or so, but it'll bring up second down and five for the Tomcats. Actually, give him six. It's second and four after the six-yard run by Butler.
1: Yeah, this is when I would start expecting to see Mr. Yeah. Butler start being their primary ball handler.
0: Well, you've seen what Henry County can do with the football and the clock. Butler takes the snap, hands it off to Harvey. He works around the left side, gets tackled down there by Caden Turner, the young sophomore playing linebacker tonight for Henry County, brings him down. Harvey will have the first down at the 38-yard line. It's first and 10, Haywood County. You've seen what Henry County can do, scoring the football and methodically with the clock. They take time off the clock. You got to have three scores if you're the Tomcats. I mean, you got to be thinking quick burst here a little bit, right?
1: You're going to need a couple of those big plays to kick in.
0: Low snap picked up by Butler, gets around the Patriot line over here on the left, gets to the 50, keeps dancing his feet. He'll be tackled from behind by Jackson Williams at the 46-yard line after he crosses the 50. So it'll be first and 10 Tomcats from the Patriot 46 now with 3:40 left to go in the third quarter of play. It's 31-14 Henry County. So first down for the Tomcats as Butler worked around that left side, and we have a timeout on the field. Lake City Motor timeout by the Patriots as Coach John Harrison wants to have a talk with his guys. We'll take a break with them. From the Moody Realty Broadcast Center, you're listening to Henry County Football presented by Foundation Bank and Serval Restoration. 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
2: Tosh Farms in Henry is proud to support all of the Henry County schools, whether it's in the classroom, on the field, the court, or in the job force. Tosh Farms is your proud pork producers right here in Henry County, and they encourage you to try pork, the other white meat. Tosh Farms also encourages you to get out every chance you get and support the youth of Henry County, whether it's going to the ball games, academic events, or scholastic competitions. Tosh Farms, proud to support the youth of Henry County, and is always proud to serve Henry County in pork production. Tosh Farms says, go Big Red.

0: From the Moody Realty Broadcast Center, you're listening to Henry County Football, presented by Foundation Bank and Serval Restoration, with 3:27 left to go in the third quarter of play. Lake City Motor timeout. Henry County leads 31-14 over the Haywood County Tomcats, as Butler is in the shotgun for Haywood County, has Harvey standing behind him in the pistol formation. Now Harvey will move to his left. I'm sorry, that's Hines now back in at quarterback. Butler's down here at wide receiver.
1: Well, they move him all over the field, Jeremy. It's hard to figure out where he's going.
0: That ball goes to Harvey. He will try to sneak through the line, but Malik Jackson and looks like big number, is that 95 for the Patriots? Yeah. Big number 95, Tyron Ray, plugs up that hole and gain on the play of four for Harvey. Makes it second down and six to go. Ball sitting at the 42-yard line of the Patriots. Ray, another sophomore for Henry County, getting to see a lot of action here tonight against this Tomcat offense. Hines takes the snap, works to the left, and gets behind those big bodies, and he is off to the races at the 20, the 10, touchdown, Haywood County. They just kind of hide behind those big offensive linemen, and then by the time they sneak out and are gone, they're full steam ahead, and that is another touchdown for Haywood County. 42-yard score that time by Hines, with 2:38 left to go in the third.
1: Well, and watching that play right there, it really didn't look like it was going anywhere. He was up there. I mean, he was nose to butt on his center, and then just climbed as the center kept moving forward. He just kept trucking with him, and then eventually he's able to pick a side and go. An excellent technique. I can't complain. I mean, it is impressive to watch. It looks really good. I like seeing the patience. He lets the play develop, and then he's able to go to me, pick a hole and go. But
0: Banos out to attempt.

0: point after for Haywood County, as they will line up to kick it, it looks like. Ball is high, the snap is up, and it is rolling around, and the point after will be no good. So your score with 2:38 left in the third quarter, Henry County 31, the Tomcats 20. Ball got away from the another high snap there. It cost them the first time, too, on their point after when they scored that first touchdown, tried to kick the extra point, high snap, didn't get it down in time, and when he came through, pulled it. It was no good that time. Snap went over the head of the holder, and it's 31-20, Henry County on top of Haywood. Still a lot of football to play. Don't get comfortable yet, as Griffin has said a couple
1: times.
0: I promise. As Bonios will come back out to kick off for the Tomcats. And kind of leading by 11 here, opening night of football for the 2026 season. Appreciate you listening in here on 94.1 WLZK The Lake. As Bonios has the football teed up now and is ready to put a foot into it. As Ward and Ward are deep, waiting to receive for Henry County. Bonios sends it to Deontay. He'll take it at the 4, crosses the 5, the 10, gets across the 15. Now is going to be stood up right around the 19-yard line and driven backwards. And so Henry County will start 1st and 10 from the 19. And a Commercial Bank 1st down as we have a player cramping up out there for Haywood County. Take him a minute to get up as the trainer goes out, but Patriots leading 31-20, 2:26 left to go in the third period of play. And hopefully it can come out and move the football the way we have all night long. Griffin, we haven't seen any throws downfield as much as we ran the football. Part of you says, well, maybe we've lulled Haywood County to sleep enough that Deontay or Drake can get past the defense and we can air one out, but why, if we've just ran and ran and ran all night long and it's been successful?
1: Well, that's the thing. So far, you know what works, works. If you don't have to open your playbook up too much more, why not just save it for another week?
0: Well, that's a valid point. But go ahead. You finish your point, and I'll say
1: what I was going to say. But I could say the caveat of like, well, hey, this is playing time. We don't want to be sitting there running the first time play against a bigger, a tougher opponent.
0: I don't disagree with you. My thinking is that if this was a 42-20 game, maybe then. But there's still 2 minutes left in this quarter. We've seen Haywood County come out and score in a matter of 10 seconds. I say just keep doing what you've been doing. It works so far.
1: If it's not broke, don't fix it. That was the great saying of Coach Counts. I couldn't agree more, right? If it's not broke, you don't fix it. Let's just keep doing what Big Red does. And right now, that's control the line of scrimmage and just keep punching those boys up front.
0: Spellings will come out under, not under center, in the shotgun. He has Banks to his left, as the referee was kind enough to stop play to make sure Haywood County had enough players on the field.
1: Yeah.
0: All right. Interesting take. Didn't know that was his responsibility, but okay. As Banks gets the football, works around the left side of that big offensive line, crosses the 20 and is tackled down around the 22. Pickup of 3 on the play for Antoine. Makes it 2nd down and 7 for the Patriots.
1: Well, another thing that this is doing, by us not passing, we're also able to eat that clock up.
0: That's the biggest thing, I think, is just controlling the football right now. Spellings gets the play call in from Coach Anderson over on the sideline, runs it into the huddle. We're under 2 minutes to play here in the third. Banks to the left of Spellings. Has Drake Ward at the bottom of the formation, Deontay at the top. Fakes the handoff. Now they're going to go with a little hitch and go, but Spellings is going to be wrapped up in the backfield. That play took too long to develop, and the Tomcats were able to get to Spellings. And the sack will put the ball back at the 18 or so.

0: Make it the 17-yard line. It's third and long for Henry County. So third down and 12 now for the Patriots. After the sack, it was a little hitch and go by Deontay Ward is what they were trying for, but it took too long to develop, and Haywood was back there in the backfield before Spellings could step into the throw.
1: Trying to get cute to the ground and pound, baby, I tell you what.
0: Spellings back in the shotgun, has Banks to his right. Moody goes in motion, has three receivers now at the bottom of the formation. Spellings drops back. That pass rush is there again. Spellings gets away from it, turns, and fires up the field to Deontay Ward, and it is caught. First down, Big Red at the 34-yard line. A great job coming back to the football that time by Deontay. As Henry County will move the chains, he is tackled down at the 34, but it's a Commercial Bank first down. Spellings rolled to his left, was under heavy pressure, but had enough time to set his feet and throw a strike and hit Deontay right in the numbers as he was coming back to help his quarterback out, first and 10, Big Red.
1: Well, great job by Deontay of knowing where his quarterback was, and a great job by Aiden Spellings letting the play continue to develop. Again, I like seeing that mature choice.
0: Spellings takes the football, hands it off to Banks. That time he is wrapped up and taken down immediately. As no gain on the play, and the Griffin, the Tomcats are blitzing like crazy right now, trying to get into that backfield quickly of the Patriots before we've got time for that play to develop and go anywhere.
1: Well, I mean, they're trying to – I guess this would be that time. Hey, yeah. Okay, we've definitely have lulled them enough to where they are willing to blitz everybody. I mean, but their blitz looked good. I mean, you got our players blocking our own players.
0: 13 seconds left to go in the third period. I don't expect Henry County to run another play, so we will likely go to the fourth quarter. There's another Tomcat down on the field. I think it's a cramping issue. Again, really hot, muggy, humid night here in Brownsville. On his Thursday night in August, but that's what you get with August football. That's what all that acclimation and working in July and early August gets you ready for this, really what's a cooler night than we have seen in the past 2 weeks.
1: I was going to say, I think the hottest weekend of the year was last weekend.
0: It was, just about. It just miserable. Henry County leading 31-20 over the Tomcats. It's second down and 8 to go for the Patriots. As number 0 for Haywood County is A.J. Green on his feet. Good to see that. He was down here on the track a minute ago. It looked like he was talking to his dad or somebody, but was having trouble getting around even then. Tried to go back in and is down again. He's walking off the field, but very slowly. Not sure if we will see him again tonight. But regardless, 13 seconds left to go in the third. The clock will start as soon as the official marks it ready for play, and so I don't think that Henry County will run a play here in the third. Get it to the fourth quarter and take some more time off the clock. Up two scores against the Haywood County Tomcats. Of course, that's what we saw last year, too. You remember that game was 30-28 final. Henry County had a chance to tie it at the end with a two-point conversion and just wasn't able to convert on it. They'll come out. The clock is running, and Spellings doesn't look like he has any plan to snap the football. And so we will move to the fourth quarter. Henry County leading the Haywood County Tomcats 31-20 here from Brownsville, Tennessee. 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
1: 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We move into the fourth quarter. Henry County leads 31-20 over the Haywood Tomcats. Patriots have the football, second down and 9 yards to go. Ball is sitting on their own 34-yard line. Spelling's in the shotgun, has Banks to his right. As Haywood County will jump off sides again. Second time tonight we've seen the Patriot, or Spellings really, with the hard count, pull them off sides. And so the 5-yard penalty will move it up to the 39-yard line, and it's second down and 4 now for Henry County. Take all the free yardage we can get. Worst part about that is the clock doesn't run.
2: But I'll still take a free 5 yards.
1: Oh, absolutely. I'll take a free 5 yards. Like, they want to give us the rest of the 5 yards at a time. By penalty, I'll take it. And we'll just keep the clock on 12 minutes. Spellings in the shotgun, has Banks to his left. Deontay Ward and Drake Ward stacked at the bottom of the formation. Henry County working to the left of your radio dial. Allison and Moody will shift from right to left. Spellings takes the snap, and he'll keep the football himself. Works around the corner. There's going to be a hold again against Henry County. Bring it back as the Patriots are going to get called for holding. And he's going to go from 2nd and 4 to 2nd and 14. As another Tomcat is on the field injured. As he is cramping up as well. And so, holding against the Patriots will back them up 10 yards, and it'll go to 2nd and 14. From the 29.
2: Every year, man. First game in August.
1: Well, listen, I'm not trying to be a certain way, but it's been basically one team with the problem, which is a testament to our coaches and training staff and nutrition, and you haven't seen Henry County down on the field getting stretched out nearly as much as you've seen Haywood County getting stretched out tonight.
2: No, which, I mean, we, you're 100% right, Jeremy. I mean,
1: I'm not trying to be ugly, or, you know, that's not a knock on anybody. I'm just saying that is a testament to the Patriots program and the work that they have done to get us ready for nights like tonight. I'm not saying that Haywood County didn't prepare for a night like tonight. That's ridiculous. These guys know what they're doing. They're a well-coached team. It's just they have been cramping and cramping and cramping. We haven't seen that for the Patriots.
2: Well, you also think about it, though. It's their defense, right? Their defense has been out there for so long.
1: True.
2: The whole game. I would love to look at the time of possession for Henry County this week.
1: That's a very valid point. After the 10-yard penalty, the ball will be marked at the 29-yard line, making it second down and 14 for Henry County.

0: As Spellings gets ready to break the huddle, the referee saying, wind the clock, wind the clock, wind the clock. They haven't done it yet. He's still telling them to wind the clock. And nothing. Now they're going to stop play to see what's, I think, do we have a timeout, or is they're going to make the, you know, we have a timeout, Henry County. And so Lake City Motor timeout, we'll take it with them from the Moody Realty Company Broadcast Center. 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

0: 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Henry County leads 31-20 over the Haywood County Tomcats. Henry County with the football, second down and 14. Ball sits at their own 29-yard line. Henry County has so far tonight just been able to move down the field. I don't want to get too braggy here. There's been times that, you know, the Tomcats have stopped us. They're blitzing a whole lot more now. But Spellings in the shotgun, has Norwood to his right. Spellings rolls right, looking, nobody there. He'll unload it. It is caught by, who caught that? I couldn't see the number.
1: I think that's
0: is
1: number
0: it Drake?
1: Eight. Yeah.
0: Drake Ward with the catch for Henry County. Crosses the 45, is knocked down at the 46. And that is a Commercial Bank first down, and we have another Tomcat cramping up down here on the field. And so they'll stop play to go stretch him out as Henry County picks up another Commercial Bank first down as Spellings finds Ward, and Drake will be tackled at the 47-yard line, but it's first and 10 Henry County from their own 47. Another good developing play that time is Aiden rolled to the right and was patient and looked and looked and looked and fired downfield to find Drake. Big gain on the play. Needed 14 to get the first down, and they got it plus some. So it'll be first and 10 for the Patriots as soon as we get out of the injury timeout. And Griffin, you're right. I will be interested. Of course, I'll do the stats tomorrow. But I'll be interested to see the time of possession difference in this football game. I bet it's a 60-40, 65-35 split by the time all is said and done, if things continue this way. So, you got to think the Tomcats had the ball back-to-back possessions to start the football game. They had the ball, went three and out, I think, if I remember correctly, but then punted. Henry County fumbles the punt, they recover and go on and score, but I bet we still have held the ball twice as long.
1: I would say 75-25. I mean, they've gouged us on big plays. We have done such a great job of just moving the ball down the field.
0: Norwood back in at running back for the Patriots to the left of Spellings. Two receivers top of the formation. As Spellings takes the snap, hands it off to Nord. He tries to work up the middle, but it is plugged up quickly by those linebackers and that defensive line. No gain on the play. Makes it second down and 10. Four, as now things are starting to get a little bit chippy out on the field. And I think Haywood County was trying to say they had stripped the football and recovered it. Not the case, as it'll be second down and 10 Patriots from the 47. Approaching 11 minutes to play in this football game. Spellings in the shotgun. Has Banks now to his left. Two receivers top of the formation. Spellings drops back, looking deep. They're going to run a little screen pass, and it was caught by Banks, but he fell down as he was catching the football. It's a gain of two on the play. So it brings up third down and 8 for the Patriots. The ball is sitting at the 49. As, like the play call there, Griffin, just as Banks, that defensive line was making their way to Spellings, he had to lob it over the top. And Banks, I think, maybe it was a little just too far out in front of Antoine and went down to catch it and did so. It was third and 8 for the Patriots.
1: I would say he picked up some positive yards. I like seeing the hands on the kid, too, though.
0: We have a timeout on the field, Haywood County, and their coach is not happy because I think they only had 10 players on the field. He is livid with his coaches over there, and he's giving them an earful, not the players. And so timeout on the field.

0: to Lake City Motors timeout by Haywood County. As he is still just letting his sideline have it. Talking to everybody that'll listen, players, coaches, everybody, about staying in the ball game, but I had a waste of time out there because there was only 10 men on the field. Henry County has it third down and 8. The ball is at their own 49-yard line. 10:26 left to go in the contest, and Henry County leading by 11, 31-28. Henry County will be at home next week as the lights of Patriot Stadium will shine brightly as Giles County. Griffin, last year we made that three-hour trip down to them. They're going to return the favor to us this year and drive north.
1: And maybe we don't schedule them for a while.
0: I hope not. No offense to anybody, but...
1: Oh, no, they were great. It's just a long trip.
0: It's a long trip down there. Third and 8 for the Patriots. Spellings in the shotgun, has Banks to his left. Three receivers top of the formation, one at the bottom. Deontay Ward is at the bottom of the formation. Moody, Atkinson, and Drake Ward at the top of the formation. Banks stands next to Spellings in the shotgun on his left side. Spellings gets ready, takes the snap, and he'll go forward himself. He's going to get across the 50 to the 45, slipped a tackle, gets down to the 40, and it's first and 10, Big Red, from the 40-yard line. On another Commercial Bank first down.
1: And another converted third down. I mean, that's the thing. We have been converting these third downs, and they haven't been the short little dinky, you know, three or two yards.
0: Well, listen, we've talked about Banks all night long. Nord looked good running. Spellings was wrapped up for a gain of 2 on that play and just didn't quit and slipped out of the tackle and picked up enough for the first down. First and 10 Patriots from the Tomcat 40. Bellings in the shotgun, hands it off to Banks. He works up the middle of the field, and, oh, he gets hammered. The ball is loose. It pops out, and I think Haywood County has it. We'll see. But
1: if you watch the review, I'm pretty sure his knee was down.
0: Well, they're not going to call that.
1: I know.
0: The Tomcats come away with the football after Banks was popped. I mean, helmet right on the football, and the turnover will give it to the Tomcats. Second turnover of the game for Henry County. Defense now has to stand tall, still leading by 11, but Griffin, there's that hope you were talking about that you don't want to give Haywood. You were driving down the field, and now a turnover gives them the football at the 38-yard line, and they're going to try to make this a one-possession game with 9:41 left in the contest.
1: Well, they're going to have to do it quick, too, and hopefully Henry County realizes that, but, man, that's one of those plays you just wish you had replay because his legs were extended out after, well, it's all good.
0: Hines in the shotgun has Harvey to his right. Turns, hands the football up the middle to Harvey. He'll drive forward, keeps pushing, and will be stood up after a gain of 4. And so they'll give Harvey's forward momentum to the 42-yard line. And that'll make it second down and about 6 to go for the Tomcats. Ball sits at the 42. Second down, Haywood County, after the fumble by the Patriots. 9:15 left to go in the contest. It's 31-20, Henry County leading Haywood County.
1: I'm happy to see our defense back out there, though. Heavens, I don't feel like we've seen them in quite a while.
0: Hines in the shotgun, has Harvey to his left. Takes the snap, works up the middle, now will bounce it, try to bounce outside, then cuts it back inside, and he is off and running again. Hines will be drugged down, though, by Emmett Jones after crossing the 50 down inside the 45 to the 43. But, Griffin, there's another one. He started to go left, put his foot in the ground, cut back upfield, and we got another injured Tomcat. Another Tomcat laying on the field, slow to get up, and so that'll be another timeout. But it's first and 10, Tomcats, ball sitting at the 43-yard line of the Patriots.
1: But yeah, another one of those runs where he sits there and he runs right up the backside of one of his linemen and just slowly waits for the hole to open.
0: Yeah.
1: And he's got the acceleration to be able to kick it into high gear and go.
0: Injury timeout on the field, 8:45 left in the contest. Again, 31-20. Henry County on top of

0: Haywood County, but Tomcats with the football, trying to make it a football game. Can't tell who the injured Tomcat is, but he will make his way up. It's number 11. That is Jamarion Lee. As Lee will make his way off the field. And it's first and 10, Haywood County, ball sitting at the 43 of the Patriots. So Hines in at quarterback for Haywood, has Harvey to his right. Two receivers top of the formation. As Harvey moves to the right of Hines, gets the snap, fakes the handoff. They're going to throw the football as he finds Jaden Butler. Butler is across the 30, down to the 25, and it'll be, nope, he's still on his feet and working forward and gets down to close to the 20. I think they're going to put it on the...
1: There you go. That's, I love flag. Seeing some class, though, by Haywood sitting there. Got to let them know about it every time, Jeremy. I'll tell you what.
0: There were multiple flags after that play by Haywood County. That's going to, if that's on the Tomcats, it's going to back them up after a good play. They're down at the 20, but numerous flags come flying after the tackle. I don't know if Butler said something or
1: he couldn't. Jumped up and got right into somebody's face, and all I saw was helmet bobbing and arms going up in the air.
0: That's a good way for, Heupel won't put up with that for long, and so that's going to be a 15-yard unsportsmanlike on the Tomcats. And so after the play, back them up. So that'll move them back to the 35.
1: But he's an athlete. Don't get me wrong. I understand. I know you get emotions going on out here.
0: Sure. And they're high school kids, even at the end of the day. But that ball, that penalty, I guess he was tackled down at the 24, actually, because they moved the ball back to the 39. So first and 10 for the Tomcats from the 39-yard line after the 15-yard penalty is marked off. Hines in the shotgun, has Harvey. I'm sorry, Butler is the quarterback now. No, it's Hines. They'll hand it to Harvey. He works up the middle. Pushes forward, gets up to the 35, and will be tackled at the 35-yard line, according to this official closest to us. Makes it second down and 6 for Haywood. So second 6 for the Tomcat. Actually move it inside the 35 to the 34. So second and 5 now for Haywood County. 7:30 left to go in the ballgame. Hines is the quarterback. Gets the snap, drop back, looking for the pass, throws it up, and it is batted down by Sam Harrison, almost intercepted, but Sam had to jump over a Tomcat offensive player who wasn't even looking for the football. It falls incomplete. There's a penalty marker on the play, though, back here. As... I'm going to call pass interference on the Patriots.
1: I don't know how.
0: That's a mercy call for the hometown crowd, I think, because I didn't see it anywhere. The guy wasn't even looking for the ball. He jumped up in the air and batted it away. But the 15-yard penalty will give Haywood a first down inside the 20. First and 10 from around the 19-yard line for the Tomcats.
1: Guess I'll have to get the playbook and
0: guess so.
1: Relearn what pass interference is again.
0: Hines in the shotgun, has Harvey, hands the ball off. Harvey goes up the middle, but nowhere. Maybe gained a yard, maybe, but he is met by that Henry County defensive line. I think it was Malik Jackson coming around to make the tackle. Gain of 1 on the play for Harvey, and it'll be 2nd and 9 for the Tomcats.
1: Go ahead.
0: He gets the call in from the sideline. What were you going to say?
1: I was going to say it sounds like the crowd on the on the away side isn't very happy with that pass interference call. I think we're all kind of

0: used on.
1: Because Hines in the shotgun, has Harvey to his right, takes the snap, and Hines will work to the right. Trying to spread him out. It gets away from one Patriot defender, but he's going to be tackled down. The ball is fumbled out of bounds after the hit by Ryder Harrison. Hines is down at the 15. He's hurt now and cramping up. And so that's another injury timeout for the Haywood Tomcats as Hines is shaken up on the play at the 15-yard line. They've got two players down, as a matter of fact, needing some medical attention. Ball will be marked at the 16, and it'll bring up third down and about seven to go for Haywood once play gets back underway. But stretching all over the field here for Haywood County is Hines is getting some attention from the trainer. And there's another lineman down right in the middle of the field that's being attended to by Coach Weaver for Henry County. He will be helped up now, and Haywood County has it third down and seven to go. Ball sitting at the 16 of the Patriots. 6:33 left to go in the ball game. Henry County leading by 11, 31 to 20. Both teams will get some water in their system, and hopefully we can play this last 6 minutes plus. And
0: I wouldn't hold your breath.
1: Well, I'm not going to. It's too hot up here to do that anyway. But listen, I feel for them because we're just sweating up here, and I'm not doing anything but talking and running my mouth.
0: Oh, yeah. No. And they're in, what, 25 pounds worth
1: right.
0: of gear?
1: Running, and yeah.
0: It's a steamer, so I completely get it.
1: Third down and seven for the Tomcats. Ball is at the Patriots' 16-yard line. Butler is in at quarterback for Haywood. He has Harvey to his left. Tight formation for the Tomcats. Butler takes the snap. He'll hand off to number 13 as he works up the middle. Crosses the 10. Number 13 is Nehemiah Taylor. That's that little inside run they do where he comes from the almost a fullback position and crosses in front of the quarterback, and they hand it off. That's going to bring up fourth down. If he gets to the 9, and they're going to do a measurement, I believe. The down marker already has it marked as first down, but he's changing it as they're going to call a timeout for an official measurement as Taylor got down right at the 9-yard line, and he's close to a first down. We'll see here. It's either going to be fourth and short or first and goal for the Tomcats. 6:24 left in the contest. Henry County up 31-20 over Haywood County. The chain crew will make the long walk from the visitor sideline all the way over to where the football sits. It's a first down. First and goal for the Tomcats.
0: At least they were nice enough to measure it for
1: us.
0: Yeah. Give the boys a little more break.
1: So first and goal for Haywood County. Ball is at the 9-yard line. When play gets back underway, be 6:24 to go in the fourth. Wind the clock, they say, as Haywood breaks the huddle. Butler is in the shotgun, has Harvey to his behind him. They'll do a little trickeration as number 11 is up under center now. A little trick play. That's going to be an illegal formation, surely, by the Tomcats as a penalty marker comes in. And it is false start against Haywood County. So back them up 5 yards. And first and goal from the 9 becomes first and goal from the 14. That play looked funny to begin with. They took a wide receiver, Jamarian Lee, lined him up, and then motioned him up under the center, and there was all kinds of stuff going on.
0: Too much movement to look
1: normal.
0: Penalty
1: marker marks it back to the 14. It's first and goal for the Tomcats from the 14.

0: coming upon 6 minutes to go here in the fourth quarter. Butler in the shotgun. Takes a snap. Fumbles it. Henry. Oh, I thought Henry County picked it up. They were right there. Butler fumbled the snap. And Jackson Williams was right there for Henry County, but can't fall on it. Butler grabs it. The ball is back now to the 16-yard line, and it's second and goal from the 16. Goodness. Almost a huge play there by the Patriot defense to get the football back.
1: That would have been big.
0: Actually, the ball sits on the 17, so second and goal from the 17 now for the Tomcats. Butler in the shotgun, has Harvey to his left, takes the snap, hands it off up the middle again to Taylor, who gets across the 10 down inside the 10-yard line back to the 9. So pick up there back to the original line of scrimmage where this drive started. It's third and goal from the 9. That was Taylor again. Same little play, just came from the opposite side. So third and goal from the 9 for the Tomcats. Butler gets the play call in, relays it to his teammates, and then breaks the huddle. He has Harvey to his left and a receiver out to the left. Everybody else is in tight as Butler takes the snap, dropping back, looking. Nobody's there. He's going to run, and he's going to make it to the end zone. Touchdown, Butler, for the Tomcats, and it is a 5-point game between Haywood and Henry County with 4:23 left to go.
2: Didn't see that coming, Jeremy.
0: 9-yard run by Butler closes the gap for Haywood County.
2: Yeah, I mean, 9 yards, you're on the far side of the field. I mean, it's...
0: You want to go for two here to make it a...
2: Make it a score?
0: A score, like, within one score. Well, a field goal will tie it, put it that way. 4:23 left, 31-26, pending the point after. Butler in the shotgun, takes the snap, turns and hands it to Harvey. He goes up the middle into the end zone. The conversion is good. So it's 31-28. We got a ball game here, folks, with 4:23 left to go in the football game. From the Moody Realty Broadcast Center, you're listening to Henry County Football presented by Foundation Bank and Serval Restoration, back in 30 seconds.
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0: 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The Tomcats go into the end zone after the fumble by Henry County gives them the football back. And with 4:23 left to go in the contest, it's 31-28 after the scoring drive by the Tomcats. Butler scored from 9 yards out. And we are down to a one-possession ball game here. Bagnos has ready to kick off for Haywood. As the kick... It's just a little pooch kick. It'll go out of bounds. And so out of bounds at the around the 32, 5-yard penalty from there. We'll give Henry County the football first and 10 from the 41. I think they're going to say it went out of bounds at the 46. So it's first and 10, Patriots from the 41-yard line with 4:23 left to go in the ballgame. We've seen Henry County just run all night long. We need to do it here again tonight. Henry County has one timeout. The Tomcats have two left.
2: I wouldn't change our script now.
0: No,
2: heaven.
0: Not
2: you,
0: at all.
2: You've got four
0: no.
2: or 5 minutes left in the fourth quarter, and you got pretty dadgum good field position. I just keep doing what you're doing.
0: So Henry County had the football first and 10, a Commercial Bank first down from the 41-yard line. Spellings comes out with Norrid as his running back. Max Norrid to the left of Spellings. Two receivers top of the four.

0: formation. Spellings in the shotgun. Takes the snap. Hands it off to Nord, who works his way around the right side of that line. Will be tackled after a gain of two. Second down and 8 for the Patriots. Ball being marked down at the 43. So second 8 for Henry County. As tick, tick, tick off the clock. Henry County in no hurry here. And we've got a penalty marker back here for something. Just all of a sudden, did they have 12 men on the field?
1: Well, they've had 10 all night, so.
0: Let's see what the penalty is. Yeah, illegal substitution by the defense. 12 men on the field. So replay the down. 15-yard penalty on the Tomcats. No, give Henry County a first down. They said it's a 15-yard penalty for an illegal substitution? Because that's the sign that he gave. Okay. I need to read up on my football rules, I guess. Henry County first and 10. Commercial Bank first down. Move the ball across midfield down to the 43 for the Patriots. A score here really puts Henry County in a good position. They got 3:52 left to go in the ball game. They lead by 3. 31-28. Spellings in the shotgun. Takes the snap. Will keep it himself. Works around the right side. Gets back to the line of scrimmage and will be pushed out of bounds. Maybe a gain of 1 for Aiden. We'll have to see. But it'll be second down. No gain on the play, I think, is from where they're spotting. I'll give him 1. Up to the 42-yard line. Back at the 41-yard line. Second and 9 for Henry County. 3:30 left in the ballgame. Second and 9 for the Patriots at the Tomcat 41. Spellings in the shotgun. Has a running back to his right. Not sure if it's Banks or Norrid. It is Banks. He moves across the 40 and will be tackled down. They're going to give him the 39. And so that'll be third down and 6 or so for, make it third and, get about third and 6 for Henry County. Ball sitting at the 39-yard line of the Tomcats. 3:05 left in the football game.
1: They don't like give it. We just can't have a short third down tonight, can we?
0: I guess not. Banks to the right of Spellings. Ward, Deontay Ward, to the top of the formation. Henry County with a heavy set. Spellings takes the snap, rolls to his right, looking, gets around the defense. He's going to be stood up short of the first down, but he's going to be about a yard left. Gets down to the 34-yard line. It's going to bring up a fourth down and short for the Patriots.
1: Yeah, but he took a lick. I don't like seeing my quarterback take.
0: He did. It's fourth and a yard for the Patriots, and there is a Tomcat down on the field.
1: Well, that's not a surprise. Oops. I'm sorry.
0: 2:28 left in the contest. Fourth and a yard for the Patriots. A first down almost cements the game, you would think. My math's not that great, but 45-second play clock at 2:28. You got to make maybe one more first down, but it's fourth and a yard here for Henry County. You know they're going to try to pull them off.
1: How many timeouts did they would have?
0: Have two left. Two timeouts left for the Tomcats.
1: You'd make it a nail biter for Haywood.
0: You certainly would. Like, I mean, they would have to use their timeouts to stop the clock, but fourth and a yard to go for the Patriots. Get back underway after the Tomcats are helped off the field. That's number 10, I believe.
1: Well, you know the coach is telling them right now, hey, watch the ball. Don't jump right off sides. Don't give them a free 5 yards here. Henry County's going to try and draw them off.
0: Sure.

0: and it's worked twice tonight.
1: I mean, it's a smart call. I don't blame him, but at the same time, it's...
0: Do you line up and... I guess I don't know who's been lining up over Bledsoe all night long, but if you're Spellings, you just line up under center, find Keyshawn, and just tell him to move forward.
1: Well, at the Keyshawn, that thing, he'd have to go all the way out to the tackle
0: position. Okay, so that's, yeah, so that's what I'm saying. I wasn't sure where he
1: I'm
0: was.
1: I'm getting behind Drummond and by George. I mean, you got Drummond and Bledsoe, right? And then you got, well, I don't have a daggum list now. Then you have Aiden Weston. I mean, he can't go wrong. We just need a good snap in his hands and let him make the play.
0: Well, we'll see what they end up doing here as Henry County will break the huddle. As Spellings in the shotgun. Tries to draw the Tomcats offside. No success there. And so Spellings gets the play call in. Banks is to his left. Banks will move now to the right, fourth and a yard. As Henry County snaps the football, Spellings works up the field. He's got it. First
1: Good.
0: Down, Big Red.
1: Good.
0: Commercial Bank first down for the Patriots. Moves the chains. He's at the 30, and it's first and 10, Henry County. 2 minutes left to go in the ball game. Haywood has two timeouts, so they can stop the clock twice. Henry County's... They're going to actually mark him back at the 31-yard line, but it's still a first down for Henry County. They got to get another first down. One more first down, and the game is over because Haywood's going to have to use some timeouts here to save time. 1:50 and counting as the Patriots wait patiently in the huddle for the play to come in. 20 seconds left on the play clock. Spellings will run it in. Tick, tick, tick off the clock. Banks to the left of Spellings. Aiden in the shotgun. Takes the snap, hands it off to Banks. He goes up the middle and is going to be knocked down at the 30. Second down and 8 for Henry County. Timeout, Haywood.
1: There it is.
0: 1:18 left. That's the first one. On the Lake City Motor timeout brings up actually a gain of 1 on the play for Banks. It's second down and 9. For the Patriots coming out of the Lake City Motor timeout. .118 on the clock. Again, a first down cements the ball game. Anything less, Haywood's going to call a timeout. And then potentially, if you get a stop on third down, Haywood down to one timeout, so they'll use it after the second down, you got to think.
1: Yeah.
0: That'll bring up a third and something for the Patriots.
1: We got to convert one more time.
0: Right. Convert one more time, the game's over.
1: Yes.
0: But if you're Haywood, first of all, number one, you're ripping at the football. So if you're Henry County, I don't even know why I just said that. Wrap it up with both hands. Don't try to be a hero.
1: Don't.
0: Right?
1: Just get to the pylon.
0: Go down inbounds.
1: I mean, and truthfully, I mean, right now you do that. Henry County has played one of the best games
0: yes.
1: I've seen them play to date. I mean, it's truthfully. First game out of the season. Have we had a flag yet? I know I shouldn't have said it, but I mean, seriously. Have
0: we had a hold or two.
1: Okay.
0: But that's about it. That's about it.
1: I think we only had one, Jeremy. And that was us marching down there okay. in the first half. We have played one of the best games I've ever seen us play from a mistake standpoint. This has been...
0: Spellings in the shotgun has Banks to his left. Second and 9 for the Patriots. Spellings gets the snap, hands it off to Banks. He works up the middle. He's gone. Past the first down marker and will be drugged down at the 10. First and 10, Patriots. Commercial Bank first down at the 12-yard line with 1:10 left to go in the football game.
1: Well, that's my next question now. Would you have rather him ran into the end zone?
0: No, I don't know. I mean, a touchdown, game's over. But here, all we've got to do is snap the ball and take a knee. Let the play clock run down, snap the football, take a knee, and then Haywood's going to take a timeout at some point, you got to think. But they only have one timeout. We've got it first and 10, under 45 seconds to go in the football game. Henry County will line up in the victory formation, the best lineup in football. Spellings under center.

0: takes the snap and will drop to a knee. See if Haywood uses the timeout or if they're just going to say good game, Henry County. Looks like they're going to say good game, Henry County. They are lining up to shake hands. Henry County victorious tonight over the Haywood County Tomcats by a score of 31-28. Another classic between these two teams. The last time at Patriot Stadium, it was 30-28, Haywood on top. Here tonight at Brownsville, 31-28, Henry County on top. Henry County goes to 1-0 on this early season and will host Giles County on next Friday night at Patriot Stadium. We're going to take a break, and we will come back with the Robbie to the Rescue post-game show. 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

0: the Haywood County Tomcats 31-28 in really a game that when you go back and look at it and watch it, wasn't as close as the score indicates. And I know you're like, well, that sounds crazy. It's usually the other way around, but I mean, that's really the case. Haywood County scored late to make it a ball game after a turnover by Henry. Henry County just dominated this entire football game. And Haywood used turnovers for scoring opportunities most of the night, had a couple of big explosive plays, but other than that, a solid effort tonight on both sides of the ball by the Patriots. And because of that solid effort, Henry County 1-0 on the season after a 31-28 victory here tonight in Brownsville over the Haywood County Tomcats. You're listening to the Robbie to the Rescue postgame report from the Moody Realty Company Broadcast Center. 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Back in 4 minutes.
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0: From the Moody Realty Company Broadcast Center, you're listening to Henry County Football, presented by Foundation Bank and Serval Restoration. Henry County victorious tonight, 31-28 over the Haywood County Tomcats. Haywood got on the scoreboard first with 8:05 to go in the first quarter, a four-yard touchdown run by Harvey. Missed extra point, gave the Tomcats a 6-0 lead, but then the Patriots went to work. 6:15 left in the first. Aiden Spellings from 4 yards out finds the end zone. The point after by Jake Hatcher is good, and it's 7-6 Henry County at that point. 10:24 to go in the second period, and Antoine Banks finds the end zone from 11 yards out. The two-point conversion by Spellings gives Henry County the 15-6 lead at that point in the football game. Then, with 24.9 seconds left to go in the second period of play, Spellings, again, from 6 yards out, finds pay dirt, scores the two-point conversion, and it's 23-6 at that point, Henry County. Not to be undone, or outdone, I guess, is the word, in the second, with 3 seconds left before halftime, Harvey goes 89 yards for the Tomcats. The two-point conversion is good, and we go to the half with Henry County leading 23-14. Henry County would come out of the locker room, march down the field, and put it in the end zone as Banks, again from 6 yards out, converts, and then scores a touchdown, then converts on the two-point conversion as well. At that point, it's 31-14 Henry County, but Haywood would not go quietly into the night. 2:38 left. Hines goes into the end zone from 42 yards out. The point after attempt is no good, and it's 31-20 at that point, Henry County. In the fourth quarter, with 4:23, Butler finds the end zone from 9 yards out to make it a ball game again. The two-point conversion is good, and it's 31-28 Henry County. The Patriots get the football, needed 2 first downs to ice the game away, and was able to get it. And Henry County will leave Haywood County victorious tonight, 31-28 over the Tomcats. From the Moody Realty Broadcast Center, you're listening to Henry County Football, presented by Foundation Bank and Serval Restoration. This is the Robbie to the Rescue postgame report. We'll be back in 4 minutes.
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0: Force. 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
4: 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This is the Robbie to the Rescue postgame report. Henry County victorious tonight over the Haywood County Tomcats, 31-28 from Brownsville, and we'll be 1-0 on this early 2026 season as Henry County will be at home next Friday night as Giles County will be in Patriot Stadium. We will be on the air at 6:30. With kickoff at 7 o'clock from Patriot Stadium next Friday night. We appreciate you listening tonight. Thank you to Charlie Mack back at the station for keeping us on the air through all the technical difficulties we had here. But appreciate him very, very much for keeping us up and going all night long. Appreciate that. For Griffin Wood, I'm Jeremy Bucklew. 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Y'all have a good night. Go Big Red.
5: Risk it all. That is Bruno Mars. And you know, sometimes you got to take risks coming up an artist who started as a backup singer in the band that she would eventually go on to become the lead singer for and really be sort of the face of the band. I'm talking about Gwen Stefani. And no doubt, of course, I've got Gwen solo style just around the corner coming up next.
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0: Tame Impala with Jenny. Now, kind of cool, Gracie Abrams just sat down and had a conversation with Jenny, and it was for Perfect Magazine, where they often will sort of match up celebrities to almost sort of do an observed interview, kind of, if that makes sense. So it's really interesting what the women talked about. 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

0: 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Hey, it's Marconi. 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

0: Hillary Duff, mature. Hey, it's Marconi. Everything started to go south when I realized I didn't know how to read a map. At least, I think it went south.
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0: Martin Garrix featuring Ed Sheeran. 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

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I never

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0: Bruno Mars. I just might. Hey, it's Marconi. Everything started to go south when I realized I didn't know how to read a map. 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

0: star. Mumford & Sons with Hozier, Rubber Band Man. Hey, it's Marconi. When people say, I don't mean to brag, they're literally bragging about not bragging.
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1: I did not know that.
3: Mm-hmm. So when I say on my other show, soy el jefe de la radio, that means I am the boss of the radio.
1: Love that.
3: I learned that from Rosetta Stone. Rosetta Stone.
4: That's her name.
3: Yeah. In the world of radio, it used to be before people saw us all the time on social media and everything. If we met people and they found out who we were, they would say one of two things. You sound exactly like you do on the radio, or you don't sound at all like you do on the radio. Those are the two. Well, this falls into the category of you don't sound at all how you look. This is young Maine, who is, he looks to be about 18. White boy, about 100 pounds. And that thin, cheesy teen mustache cruising in under his beak, you know? Mm-hmm. And he's driving home from the hospital, and he's very excited that he has been released. And this is the video that he made for all of his followers on the social media.
5: Y'all, look who they done let out, the loony bin. You heard me? Hey, I'm going to be back on y'all's ass way. I'm on my way back to the house right now, man. They just let me out the psycho home, man. God bless it, you know. Hey, whoo, I can't even believe I'm free right now.

0: Can't believe I'm free.
1: Out the loony bin.
2: Yeah.
0: That's scary.
2: Now, did that description I gave of him sound like that? Did you? Would you have pictured him to sound that way?
1: No.
2: Mm-mm.
1: No.
2: Woo-wee, mate.
1: Woo, God bless. Let me out the loony bin.
0: Can't believe I'm free.
1: Psycho home. Oh, are they at the psycho home?
2: Oh, what a lovely psycho home you have.
0: That's terrifying.
1: Are they in the loony bin?
2: So what do you do for a living? I do a psycho home interior design. This is my psycho home, boy.
1: Wow.
2: And he showed his hospital bracelet to the camera. So, I mean, it was legit. He had a hospital bracelet on.
1: Yeah. He goes by the name Lil Payday, which I kind of like.
2: I do, too. I love that.
1: Yeah.
2: Where's Lil Payday?
1: Lil Payday.
2: In the loony bin.
1: In the loony bin. Out the loony bin. So bad. Ay.
2: But hey, you know what?
1: What?
2: Everybody needs to find happiness, and in this moment, he found it.
1: Yeah.
2: Out the loony bin. He was driving himself home from the loony bin.
1: I did notice that. I thought, oh, yeah, I guess you can. Once they you know, get you out of there, you're free to do whatever. But, yeah, driving right home from the loony bin?
2: Now, that tells me one of two things. One, he either drove himself to the loony bin and admitted himself, said, hey, I need to be in the psych home here. Or somebody else took him and committed him, quote, unquote, and then said, I ain't got time to come pick you up, but I'm going to leave your car. Key is under the floor mat.
0: Yes.
2: When you get discharged.
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2: All right, I have to get into this because it may take two segments to tell you. One of the most clear illustrations of what it's like being married to a woman named Jody, who is down the hall in great slumber right now. So I'm starting this new podcast this week. One of them, we're shooting for Friday, and it will take place in my garage. I will smoke a cigar, different one each time, talk about the cigar, and then talk about an issue or two going on in the news. Political, cultural commentary while enjoying a cigar. It's for cigar smokers and beyond. It's called Political Smoke, which I think is a pretty tough name. Wow. Bring in the smoke. Oh, you don't want this smoke. That kind. All right, so I went and hooked up the camera and everything downstairs yesterday in the garage where it will take place, because I need to know what it's going to look like. I got to get the where I'm going to put the camera, what I want the background to look like. And I want it to look like a garage. It's going to look, because that's what it is, my garage. But I don't want a bunch of mess. You know, I don't want it to look messy. So I was out there for about,

0: 45 minutes moving it around, the camera, moving the chair in the back, you know, well, I want this part of the garage in the background, whatever. I get finished with it. I got it how I want it. I know exactly what I'm going to do. I've got to move this from here and put this over here and do all of those things, but I'm not doing it right now because that's not until Friday. And I have to prepare for the next show coming up live. Okay. Yesterday was muggy, wet, what we would call in Louisiana tornado weather. So I'm out there in the garage. It's already uncomfortable. I'm getting all dewy, as Lindsay says.
1: Yeah.
0: And just as I am packing up the stuff to come back inside, I just unhooked my computer and the camera and the whole thing. I hear the door open. Guess who that is coming out to see what I'm doing? So, what are you doing out here? Oh, I thought you were out here smoking. No, and I was glad. I just say, no, I'm actually working. You know, I'm getting this ready for Friday. And she goes, well, what are you going to do with all that stuff? And she starts pointing at things in the garage. And what we, I don't, you're not going to show that part, are you? Does that need to go some? And she starts telling me what needs to happen here or there. I said, I got it under control. Here's what I'm, and normally I would have just said in my younger days, don't worry about it. Mind your business. Mm-hmm. But I didn't. I said, look, I got it. You know, I'm going to do this. I'm going to do that. And move these things around and whatnot. She goes, well, if you'll just take this, we can move this now. And then she starts telling me that we need to do this and that. And then she looks in these cabinets that we have hanging on the wall. They're on brackets that hang against this plastic siding kind of stuff that's on the inside of the garage wall. One of those had come loose. The bracket had come off of it. Well, what's going on here? When did this happen? What did you do? I didn't do anything. I don't know what you're talking about. I don't use the cabinet. That's your business. And that's when my day really went to hell from that moment right there. So I got to take a break now, and then I'll tell you where my finished project for the day ended up going and how long it went there and stayed. Coming up next.
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1: All right. Quickly recap. I was in the garage yesterday. My name's TJ. I was in the garage. And I had done a little thing about a podcast, and I was through with what I needed to get done, moving on about my day. My wife comes out and all of a sudden starts finding things in the garage that need to be adjusted, so to speak. So these cabinets that we have hanging on the wall, one had come loose a little bit from the bracket. The bracket had fallen off. The other bracket was still holding it kind of where it needed to be. It was just a little bit askew. We need to fix this. How did this happen? You know, starts in like it's my fault. Now, everybody knows that I am not a handy person. My handiness is super limited. I can stop a toilet from running is about it, and I'm a pretty good interior painter. Other than that, I'm not your handyman. And our handyman's name is Kip. We have a handyman. His name's Kip. She goes, last time this happened, Kip said he was embarrassed to even come over here to do it because it was so easy. He didn't even charge me to come over here and do it. And I was like, okay. About 20 minutes later, I am soaked in sweat. My old back is hurting from lifting up these cabinets, trying to get it set back on the bracket. The bracket won't stay in the wall because the little siding stuff is bent. And I mean, because I said it was muggy and inside the garage, and it's just like, ugh. And she's yelling, just move. If you lift it up, no, it's not going to. And you know, I don't want to yell too loudly. I don't want to wake her up down the hall. I don't want to have to start another project while I'm doing the show.

0: And so finally I got it. And she's like, woof. All right. Well, I mean, then she moves on to, are you ever going to sell all this broadcast equipment that you don't need anymore?
1: Oh,
0: we need to just throw that away. It's like, okay, just
1: get back to crawl, but I do it too. And I think this has been a good therapy session for me to learn. Actually, I shouldn't do it.
0: You would have gone out and started a new project, having him do, your husband do this and this and griping about that. And
1: I
0: would
1: have done the whole thing. I would have done the whole thing.
0: Hmm.
1: But hearing it makes me cringe, but I do it.
0: Now, would you have been helping him or just telling him what to do?
1: No, I'd be telling.
0: Okay, well, that's the difference.
1: Oh.
0: I can't look at her and say, what? Don't come out here barking orders at me, because she is trying, she would be doing it instead of me if she could.
1: Okay.
0: If she could physically lift the cabinet and put the bracket in there herself, she would do it for a couple of reasons. One, that's just her personality. If something needs to be done, get it done. But the main reason she would do it is to be able to look at me and go, I did it and you couldn't. Yeah. And I don't need you. That one of those things.
1: Yeah.
0: But so far, I mean, I'm still young and relatively healthy enough where she needs me to lift things every now and then.
1: Right.
0: So, yeah. So then I ended up having, before I could get back to my regular scheduled work that I do, I had to come in and take a shower and change clothes and the whole thing because I was soaked.
1: Oh, my God.
0: And we got a garage project taken care of. Then she was off to get her nails done. All that happened to finish up right before she went to Heather.
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3: Don't forget the Week in Review is coming up shortly. It's my original song that I perform every Friday, recapping everything that happened in the world of pop culture and on the TJ and Reagan Show. But before we get to that, tomorrow is National Smile Day, and I want to ask Lindsay, there's that sort of trope of men asking women, like, hey, you need to smile, and women hate that, right?
4: Oh,
3: it's like the worst thing you can say to a woman now is, hey, if a guy asks a woman to smile. Do you find that as annoying as most women do, Lindsay?
4: I don't like it, because I smile enough, and if I'm not smiling, I don't have a reason to. I mean, I'm going about my day. Leave me alone. Even if a girl says it, like, mind your business.
3: Mind your business. I agree. This one, I totally side with women on. It feels kind of like talking to a dog, like when you tell a dog to sit, and when a guy goes, hey, smile. You need to smile. You need to. What are you talking about? I don't like it at all. I kind of get it, but yeah. TJ, you're kind of smirking there. You don't think. What's your opinion on it?
2: I don't think it's worth melting down over. I think that one woman had a meltdown on social media about it, and then other women said, "Yeah, me too. I hate that too, girl."
4: Yeah.
2: And then now it's just a thing that all women are programmed that, like, you have to hate that, or you're not a woman. All women have to hate that.
4: Yeah.
2: Just like that one certain word that all women hate. It's like, okay, why? It's just why is that? There are so many other words that are just as harsh. Why is it that word? It's because everybody has said it. Everybody said that's the word that I should hate the most, so I hate it. It's, you know, if you

0: some guy tell you, hey, smile. All he's saying is, one, he may just be trying to have a conversation with you, or he may just be exchanging pleasantries, or he may be saying, you have such a pretty smile, or, hey, I want to make you smile. Mm-hmm. And maybe that's going to, because everybody wants to be the reason that somebody laughs or smiles. So that may be just what they're fishing for. I don't think guys are, you know, maliciously saying, I'm going to tell this girl how it is. She needs to be smiling. She needs to jump and smile when a man says smile.
1: Yeah.
0: I don't think it's like that at all. I think women have gotten too dramatic about it.
1: And I do think it matters when they tell you that. The last time a man told me that,
0: you were doing number two.
1: I was on my phone. I don't say shocking, but shocking. I was texting my mom or somebody, and I heard Adam, why don't you smile? I was like,
0: yeah. Look, I'm not saying that men aren't goofy. You know, a lot of men are just goofy and they don't know how to talk to women and they don't know, you know, they're just annoying.
1: Yeah.
0: But, I mean, it's not that big like insult, you know, that women act like it is, I don't think. It's not like you say, hey, fat pig, smile. Fat people are supposed to be jolly.
1: Yeah.
0: You know,
1: that.
0: That's what women act like.
1: Yeah.
2: Yeah, they're being told what to do. They don't. Mm-hmm. And I also think it's strictly an older guy thing. Like, you never see a young guy going, hey, girl, you need to smile. It's like an old guy thing.
1: Yeah.
0: Yeah, because young guys don't know how to talk to women anymore because all of these things. That's the worst thing I can say is smile. I don't know what to say to women.
1: Well, it's not.
0: I don't want to get the wrath. And then what do? They fall in love with chatbots.
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2: All right, this is a crazy story out of New York from yesterday or 2 days ago. This family says it's mourning the loss of their father, and his name was Jose Daniel Diaz Felipe, known as Danielito, which I love that, Danielito.
3: Yeah. I like that.
2: Where are you going? I'm going over to Danielito's house. We're gonna play some cards. So he was 84. He died, and his children went to the funeral home for the final goodbye to him, and looked, and it wasn't.

0: their dad in the casket. It was somebody they didn't even recognize. It says, quote, "We open the coffin and find another man."
1: What?
0: "And they were trying for hours to convince us he was our father."
1: They're like, "No, we know our dad."
0: Yeah. Said that because the son has a shaved head and the dad had a shaved head. He said, they said, Diaz said his father was bald like him. He said the man lying in the coffin had hair and was much taller than his dad, who was only 5'3". No, that's your dad. No, trust me, that's your dad.
1: Oh my God.
0: This man has a full thick head of hair and he's 6'4". It's not my dad. Yeah, it is.
2: Sure.
0: He said they are. Who's going to sit there and argue with them for hours?
1: If you would have just said something aesthetic like the hair, I would have thought maybe the mortician or whatever you call him put on a hair, but the height.
0: Yeah. So this is, they say they found in the same week they got another person with a similar name. We don't know where our father is right now.
1: A similar name to that?
0: Yeah.
1: Alito.
2: Yeah.
0: Whoa.
1: Something's awry.
2: That's dramatic. I mean, you're trying to, you know, find some peace, you know, and then you have to argue for hours with the funeral home people. That's awful.
1: And how do you argue? You just keep pulling pictures up on your phone like, no, this is him.
0: Yeah, that's what I'm saying. How do you keep arguing with them for hours? I mean, there's no argument. This is not my dad.
1: Yeah.
0: You know? But then at the end of the, this was on the news report. At the end of the interview with the kids and the guy that was doing all the talking, the son, the reporter says, "What do you miss most about your dad?" And he says, his sense of humor. Like, what does that have to do with the story?
1: Right.
0: Like, what do you miss about him? Hey, I tell you what I miss about him. I miss that he's not the one in the coffin.
1: Right.
0: I'm missing the body. That's what we're missing.
1: Yeah.
0: What are you going for here, lady? What do you miss most about your father? What? We're talking about this funeral home behind us losing my dad's body.
1: Yeah.
0: This is not, you know, an interview walking down memory lane.
1: Yeah.
0: I'm not, you know, eulogizing him here on the news. I'm talking about a guy that's in the coffin that's not my dad.
1: Right. Like, there's something going on. Let's investigate it.
0: Yeah.
1: Oh. Happens to me, and she is ugly. Y'all better stand for.
0: Yeah, that's her.
3: Thank you for joining us.
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2: So, Lindsay's being all womp today about some kind of a horrific day she had yesterday. And she's been, every time we go to a break, she starts talking about it. So she's wanting us to ask, you know, how they are. So, Lindsay, what happened?
3: Yeah.
2: Why was yesterday so bad for you?
3: Listen, I'm not one to just sit here and wah-wah. I mean, sometimes. But this really was a day. So we get off the show yesterday, and the kids want to go to this new slide park in Charlotte. So the slide park tickets are $35 a kid, okay? And you get 90 minutes. So I was like, I wonder if they have a discount code, because I see a lot of local influencers talking about the place. So I log on, I look for it. It says you can get a Groupon for $20 a kid. I'm like, okay, I'm saving 30 bucks, you know? So I never use Groupon, by the way. So I log on, I get the Groupon, so I spend $40. I'm like, okay, this is, you know, a better deal. So we get there, and our selected time was 10 a.m. We get there at 10. I go to scan the code, and she said, oh, we don't use Groupon here. I said, okay, but I Googled Charlotte Groupon, you know, the name of the company. Mm-hmm. On Groupon, it says Charlotte at the top, and it says Slick City, which is the name of the place. In fine print, it says Katy, Texas. It, like, on the Groupon.
4: Oh, no.
3: Groupon print, which is a Groupon problem, because I'm under Charlotte, you know? So I'm like, can I speak to the manager? Is there something we can do here? She said, he's busy. I'm looking right at the manager. He's like 18 years old. Finally, he comes around the corner and I tell him the situation. He's like, we don't even work with Groupon. There's really nothing I can do for you. You can buy tickets like now for the kids. I said, I'm not spending over $100 for 90 minutes here. Like, no. So I look up Groupon phone number. There's no number. So you have to talk to a robot chat, you know? So I get on the robot chat. I'm like, I need a refund. This is insane. Blah, I'm going through the whole thing. I send her proof. It says Charlotte. You know, I do all the screenshots. They're like, we refunded it to your Groupon account. I'm like, no, I need it refunded. I'm about to spend $65 for the 70 for these kids to. So anyway,
2: all of this is going on at the place.
3: At the place, I'm sitting, and the kids are like looking at other people sliding. When can we go slide? And I'm not spending 70 more dollars. I'm just not doing it. So I end up leaving because Groupon's not resolved. So I'm like, guys, we're going to have a fun time at home. Like, let's go home. So we get home and I said, hey, it's sunny out. Let's go to our neighborhood pool. We load up the golf cart. Everybody's in their swimsuit.

0: We get up to the pool. The pool is locked, the door. And I see the swim team coach walking in, and she's like, oh, I have a private lesson, but from here on out, the new GM decides to close the pool on Monday because there's no lifeguards on Monday. So it used to be swim at your own risk.
1: Yeah.
0: Now it's not, due to liability purposes, whatever. But this has been going on for 10. Do what?
1: I understand that, yeah.
0: I do understand it, but it's been going on for 10 years. Can you communicate? I was with 10 other moms that had just, you know, drove from all over Charlotte to swim with their kids, and their kids are crying. My kids are done.
1: Okay, hang on. We got to take a break.
0: Okay.
1: So I want to hear about the tears when they started and the whole thing. All right, hang on.
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3: Here's your morning weather for Paris, Cottage Grove, Stewart, and our friends at Napa Auto Parts in Dover. We'll have a high temperature today of 88 and a low tonight of 65 with a 20% chance of showers during the daytime and evening. Saturday, 90 degrees for the high, 63 degrees for the low, 15% chance of showers. And Sunday, even less chance of showers, a high temperature of 87 and a low of 61. And Monday's going to come in with a high temperature of 85 and a low of 65. Getting ready for the fair.
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2: All right, so Lindsay is describing her disastrous day yesterday. She tried to catch you up quickly. She bought a Groupon to a slide place for the children, and the Groupon said Charlotte, but it was only for Katy, Texas. They wouldn't honor it at the place that she went, and she wasn't going to spend all of that money to do slides for 90 minutes. They're like, kids, we're going to go have fun at home. Loads them up. We're going to the

0: pool, gets to the pool, it's locked because the lady said that she's doing a private lesson, and from now on the pool is going to be closed on Mondays because there are no lifeguards.
1: Okay.
2: So we're leaving the pool. I said, guys, you love those water balloons. They're from, you can get them anywhere. You hook them to the faucet and they all fill up at one time and drop down. So you don't have to tie everyone. They love them.
0: Yeah.
2: I said, let's get some. I'll do a Target pickup. Let's get some. Let's just do them in the yard. That'll be fun, you know? And yeah, you know, we love water balloons. Okay, fine. Do a Target pickup. I get a notification that they're out of stock. And I am just, I'm done for the day. I called Kyle. It's like, it's only noon. And I said, Kyle, I am done with, he's at work. I'm done with this day. He said, oh, okay. What happened? So I'll go through the whole thing. He's like, okay, well, I have a call. Did you need something else? I said, no, I'm done. I'm just telling you about my day. I'm done. He said, okay, you do you, boo.
0: Like, okay. What's he going to do about it?
2: I know. I'm just trying to talk to somebody. So Delilah walks up. Mom, I know you've been frustrated, but we have fun just because we're together. You know, she's the sweet, sweetest heart. While Brooks is like, you know, it's just, it's a day. So that, whatever, I called it a day. We didn't do anything. We watched a movie.
0: Yeah. But calling your husband to tell him all of that stuff while he's working is that one of the most stereotypical things in a marriage.
2: Yeah.
0: Like that he's going to be able to do something about it. That's when the wife is treating the husband like a girlfriend.
2: Yeah.
0: You know?
2: Yeah.
0: Or some of it, I think, subconsciously is you want him to know how much you're having to deal with crap.
2: Absolutely.
0: And he should feel sorry for you while he's getting to have fun all day at his job.
2: I mean, flowers, you know, would have been nice. Had a rough day. Our anniversaries today. Like, I've had a rough day, actually.
0: Yeah.
2: To OSMR.
0: And if you think about it, you know, Riggins, you always like that I say turn the tables. Mm-hmm. This is one of those things where you can't turn the tables. So if I said when he starts having a bad day at work, when his bosses are coming down on him or somebody works under him, didn't do what they were supposed to do and all that, he should call her and just unload on her.
2: Yeah.
0: Wouldn't work because she would like that. She would want to hear all about it. She's, you know, that's the women love that. Because they want to talk and they talk it out and, you know, oh, I'm here for you, you know, that kind of thing. So you can't turn the tables to show them what it's like because they would love it.
2: Yeah. You're feeling pain now. Yes.
0: I'm having pain with you. I know what you're going through. Yeah. Oh, my God.
3: This is the TJ and Reagan Show.
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1: Thank you for being part of the new radio explosion.
2: Girl, I feel like I'm swimming in this shirt. Looks, feels like it's just draped over me like a poncho.
3: Love that.
2: I'm so skinny and all.
3: So thin. Ugh. You're wasting away.
2: Ooh, and I'm freezing. Everybody's been talking about how hot it is, but I'm just so cold because I'm so small. I can't get warm.
3: You're so tiny.
2: It's teeny tiny. Teeny tiny. As the Cajuns would say. Oh, she's teeny tiny. There is a woman who has gone virile because she's from the UK, and she wrote in about her boyfriend. They've been dating for a few months, and they went on holiday together for the first time, and she realized that he eats too many potato chips. And that's bothering her, and she doesn't know whether she should continue dating him because of his, like, three packs of crisps a day, meaning three bags of potato chips. And I don't know whether they're, you know, individual size or whether they're family size. But she's saying, should I break up with him for this? Because they're supposed to be moving in together. This is if you believe any of this stuff that people write in and ask, and, you know, for advice and all. But I got to thinking, Lindsay, if there was one thing, not that you would have taken it seriously or anything, but if you had to pick one thing, if somebody, as you were getting ready to marry Kyle, and they said, tell me the one thing that you think would be a red flag that you shouldn't marry him, that he does, or something about him.
3: I don't know. I'd have to think about this for a minute, because...
2: Well, if somebody would ask me that, I would have said, Jody talks too loud.
3: Yeah.
2: That would be the only thing that I could come up with.
4: That's it.
2: Yeah, she's a loud talker.
5: Yeah, which is a big one, though, because you didn't like loud talkers from an early age.
2: Right.
5: You went into that relationship knowing full well her shortcoming in your eyes.
2: Mm-hmm. I know she had a lot of things that I had said I would never go for.
5: Does she?
2: Yeah. Yeah. I said, I never, would, you know, want to date or marry a woman, whose teeth were big. I don't want a big teeth woman.
3: Yeah.
2: I'm kidding.
3: Mine might be that he doesn't tan very well.
2: That's a good one. I would.

0: would say that too.
1: Yeah.
0: And do you know, did he pass that along to your children? Your daughter gets dark. Does your son get a tan?
1: He get. They're both just so brown right now.
0: Good. All right. Yeah. Thank God. He did not taint your gene pool.
1: Yeah. Thank you. Mm-hmm. Also that he won't wear sunscreen. So that's another thing I've had to like push the sun. I mean.
0: Who, Kyle?
1: Yeah.
0: Well.
1: He's just stubborn about sunscreen. I don't know if it's a man thing or just him, but.
0: Sunscreen's for gays.
1: I constantly have to be like, sunscreen.
2: Yeah, I know. I guarantee a lot of guys in my family refuse to wear sunscreen. I don't know, but I guarantee that's a thing.
0: Yeah, but they're not fair-skinned like he is, like Kyle is. Your family's kind of dark, aren't they?
2: No, but I guarantee it's like they look at it as feminine.
0: Yeah, it is.
2: Is it?
0: No, I'm saying they probably do look at it that way.
1: Yeah.
3: This is the TJ and Regan Show.
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2: Yes, hey. Good morning. So glad we're all together today, heading into the weekend. Lindsay, do you have any crazy things going on this weekend? I know T-ball is over. You don't have to deal with that. Is it your daughter's final recital this weekend?
3: Yes. And so they do the recital times by when your class is during the week.
2: Mm-hmm.
3: And so she goes 2 days during the week. So guess what time our recital is? 9 a.m. and 4 p.m. of the same day. So, yes. So we go home in between and then come back. I know. It's wild. Because it's like, never would I do that.
2: And how long does each recital last?
3: So it's 9 to 11 and then 4 to 6.
2: Okay. So yeah. 2 hours each time.
3: And I told y'all what happened last year with Kyle's golfing thing, and he almost missed it. And I was like, I'm divorcing you. Did I tell you that story?
2: No.
3: That'll be another time. But anyway, our country club has a member tournament that's pretty important. He's won it before, so it's like a big deal. This weekend, every year of her dance recital, he's not allowed to play this year because he was late to the dance recital last year. So he keeps bringing that up. He's like, you know, it's member this weekend. I'm like, yeah, and you're not going. Yeah.
2: I mean, that's only fair.
3: Yeah.
2: You know, because I'm sure there are plenty of things that he just looks at you and says, you're not doing this.
3: I mean,
2: I'm sure that happens all the time. So it's just a trade off.
3: Never.
2: Oh, what? It never happens?
3: Yeah, but it's his daughter's dance recital. I mean,
4: he's the defending champion.
3: Yes. I don't care. He won it.
2: He missed both. He was late to both of them.
3: So last year, it was just one of those times.
2: Okay. He would miss them both this time if he, there's no way you can make the morning one.
3: No. And he would miss the other one too. And last year, I think it was at 4, and he thought I said 5, and I have text, I have talked to, anyway, he was late. It was a whole thing, and his parents were there, and I was like, I'm leaving him. I don't know what you want to do. We're probably like, what is this girl? I was so mad because it was her first big dance recital.
2: Oh,
3: yeah.
2: And I guess, does she still hold on to that? Is she still sad about it that he was late?
3: Well, I mean, she knew he was late because she was like, where's dad at the beginning? I was like, no, he's on his way.
2: But did he make it for her performance?
3: Walked in as she was on stage.
2: As she what?
3: As she was on stage, he walked in.
2: Oh, so then he wasn't really late.
3: That's what he says. That's his defending argument.
2: But because it's logical. He was not, he was late and didn't see all the other kids.
3: Well, he missed half her dance. I mean, she was like in the middle of her dance and he walked in and the pure, well, you know how I acted. You already know.
2: Well, and I will say this wasn't a golf type of thing that he could say was, you know, I was working with clients out there. I was, this was just strictly pleasure.
3: Absolutely. And
2: he was out getting pleasure on the golf course.
3: Yeah.
2: When he should have been taking care of his dad duties.
3: Well, he didn't really tell me the exact time. Oh, no, I told you. You know, he was playing all the cards.
2: I believe him.
4: I do.
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3: So you know how we were talking the other day about when the Amazon delivery guy came to my house and he was driving just his personal vehicle and he, you know, got out in his regular clothes, like he was just hanging out for the day and brought me a gift. And I was surprised by that. I thought that, you know, if you're delivering for Amazon, you have an Amazon vehicle and you wear an Amazon uniform. But people have been talking about that lately, about how the Amazon delivery drivers just look like regular dudes walking up to your house. Yesterday, I was outside and the Amazon truck pulls up, like the big one. And I saw the guy, he was delivering something to one of my neighbors, and he gets out. He's wearing red basketball shorts, a white undershirt tank top, socks, and slides, like house shoes.
4: What?
5: No.
3: Yeah.
5: Carrying these big boxes. Oh, my mm-hmm. God.
3: That's what he was wearing coming out of the Amazon truck.
5: No.
3: I mean, I get it. Amazon doesn't, you know, make you wear a formal uniform like the UPS guys do and all that. But they should have some kind of rule, right?
4: Wear shoes.
3: At least look professional. Wear a complete shirt, maybe, should be the bare minimum. Wear a complete shirt and regular shoes.
5: Yes.
4: Yeah.
5: Because if you drop something on your foot, I mean.
3: Well, not just that. I mean, who wants to look up and see that guy just coming up their driveway?
5: So true.
4: Yeah.
3: You know, what's going on here? Who is this? I mean, you need to be able to at least identify yourself as being a delivery driver, and that you're.

0: what your purpose is.
1: Right. Yeah. Maybe he started his workday with a shirt on, and then he's like, all right, now I'm out of the warehouse. I can take this off and be more comfortable.
0: Yeah, so like when the supervisor saw him pull away, he was wearing regular clothes, and then, yeah, and then he changed.
2: Oh, my goodness.
1: But I don't even like driving my car in flip-flops or sandals, let alone a delivery truck.
0: Yeah.
1: You know, in slides and socks. That seems not smart.
2: I mean, it really is a hazard. Other than you don't want to, it doesn't look good, but it's got to be a hazard.
0: And you know good and well, when he's driving, he kicks those slides off and he's just, you know, in his socks.
1: Definitely.
0: I mean, a guy that puts comfort at that level of importance is not going to be wearing slides while he's driving.
2: Right.
0: He's going to kick them off.
2: Let me get comfy. Driving a big ton truck.
0: I was like, but it just goes to show you, if you don't set rules, then people will go to the absolute extreme.
2: Yep.
0: We have to be a society of rules, or we end up with mayhem.
2: Yeah.
1: Yeah, I get that.
0: And then, you know, y'all talk about make fun of me for being such a rule follower and everything. But if we don't have rules, then we lose civility.
1: So, yeah.
0: And next, you got drivers showing up in tank tops, slides. We also what, Regan?
1: You also get your package in 2 hours. So I would take the guy in the tank top to get my package in 2 hours.
0: Well, okay. It's not an either or. I mean, one doesn't have to be true for the other to happen.
1: I disagree.
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0: Here's your morning weather for Paris, Cottage Grove, Stewart, and our friends at Napa Auto Parts in Dover. We'll have a high temperature today of 88 and a low tonight of 65 with a 20% chance of showers during the daytime and evening. Saturday, 90 degrees for the high, 63 degrees for the low, 15% chance of showers. And Sunday, even less chance of showers, a high temperature of 87 and a low of 61. And Monday's going to come in with a high temperature of 85 and a low of 65. Getting ready for the fair.
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2: Hey. Good morning. Hello. Buenos dias. Onion.
3: What is this new one that you're doing?
2: Onion.
3: Onion.
2: Means hello in Korean.
4: Or is it just onion fancy?
2: Onion.
4: Onion.
3: Where did you learn that?
2: Years ago on the show, Arrested Development. It was a silly thing. It was a little Korean boy, and they thought his name was Onion because he would say Onion when he would see him, and he was just saying hello.
4: Oh.
3: That's pretty funny.
4: That's funny.
3: Well, there's a bit of a gloomy head.
2: Every time they would say his name, he would say it back. Oh. He would say, Onion, Onion.
3: Yeah.
2: Because he was saying hello back to him. He thought they were saying hello to him, but they were calling him by his name. Okay, cool.
3: Yeah. There's a headline that caught my attention this morning, and here's how it reads. Smartphones broke dating, and AI might finish the job. And I went, oh, God. It's scary, but I get what they're saying. Smartphones broke dating, and the point they make is, like, you know, having a smartphone, no one has to call each other anymore to set up the date. You know, it's all those typical things we've already talked about. But then AI might finish the job, meaning there was that study that we had a couple weeks ago that said 1 in 5 kids, boys between the ages of 12 and 16, have had an intimate relationship with an AI chatbot.
4: Mm.
3: And I think that's what they're referring to. Do you agree with that, first of all? Let me just ask that.
2: That the phone broke it and then AI is going to... Yeah, I do. But I don't just look at it as dating, messed up dating. It's going to mess up civilization.
3: Yeah.
2: Because you got to be people to people to continue a civilization. You know.
4: Right.
2: You can't make no babies with no damn chat box.
3: Not yet.
4: Yeah.
3: All right, Lindsay, here's a hypothetical question. He's a billionaire, but when you start dating, he reveals to you that his last girlfriend was an AI chatbot.
4: Nope. Nope. Nope. I'm out.
3: Even if he's dating you now, and he just says, like, that was, I'm past that?
4: There's no even. There should be no dating a chat of any bot, a bot of anything. There should be no online communication. I mean, I don't know how to say it.
2: Well, look at it this way, though. He can prove to you that he would never go back to her because he could just completely delete her off the face of the earth. So you're like, she doesn't even exist anymore.
4: It's not even about that. It's the mentality that you have to do it in the first place.
2: But then he could say, look, I have the means to build any fantasy girl, woman that I want, and I choose you.
4: No. No. No. That's not right in your head that you have to have a relationship with a computer. Something's not right. Y'all know I'm right.
2: Lindsay, you're just a little bit too judgy on this.
4: Are you kidding me?
2: Hmm.
3: No, I kind of agree with that. I mean, it's an ex, so you don't have to be jealous of any other woman in his life.
2: If you're insecure about computers being better than you, then just say it. We'll understand.
4: Oh, God. Stop.
5: Yeah! Hey, let's go.
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2: Coming on strong. Yes, Lord. Strong.
3: We know TJ knows a lot about a lot of things. Well, he knows a little about a lot of things. So that's probably a more accurate statement. Yeah. He knows a little about a lot of different things, a lot of different subjects. Lindsay, same thing. But we're going to focus on TJ for a second, if that's all right. There is a list out of famous 80s and 90s commercial slogans, and we're going to see how much TJ remembers about his golden years. You consider yourself a 90s kid, don't you?
2: No, I'm an 80s kid. Yeah, I graduated high school. I was 17 in 1987, so all of my formative years were in the 80s.
3: Yeah, I never know how that works when you say, like, you're a 90s kid. Does that mean you have to be born in the 90s? Not necessarily. It's more of your formative years.
2: I always look at it that way, yeah.
4: Same. Like, we're 90s kids, but I was born in 84, you know?
3: Right. I was born in 87, so we're 90s kids. TJ's an 80s kid. Well, this will be perfect. So maybe, Lindsay, you might know a lot of these as well. But TJ, we'll start. My baloney has a first name. It's blank.
2: It's O-S-C-A-R. My baloney has a first name. It's O-S-C-A-R. My baloney has a second name. It's M-A-Y-E-R or whatever.
3: That's correct. That's for Oscar Mayer baloney. Just for the blank of it, Diet Coke.
2: Just for the taste of it.
3: That is correct.
2: Mm-hmm.
3: I don't know why they got rid of that, because that holds up today. I mean, yes. Something about the taste of Diet Coke. You just know when you get a great Diet Coke, it's so good.
2: Yes. But you don't have to be on a diet.
3: Yeah.
4: Yeah. They need to add, get me a crispy Coke in there.
3: That's the word that everybody uses now. Give me it's crispy.
4: Mm.
3: Who wears blank shorts?
2: Who wears short shorts? She wears short shorts. It was a Nair commercial for hair removal.
3: Oh, that was for Nair? Okay, that was going to be my question. They didn't put the brand on it, but I thought, I don't know what that's for.
4: And I went straight out and bought it, and it burned my legs.
3: Did you really?
2: Yeah. And I've also used it, and it burned my something else.
4: Oh, no.
2: Yeah.
4: I bet that hurt, yeah.
2: Yeah,
3: but you did not.
2: Bad business, yeah.
4: Yeah, I bet a lot of people...
2: been for a radio thing, like a radio bit. But it wasn't intentional. I was trying to use it when I was really into working out and stuff. And I was shaving my legs down all the way, and I wanted to use that, and it accidentally got on to an area in a more sensitive area. It wasn't like I was, you know, slathering up the sensitive area with Nair. It was an accident.
3: What does it do? It just burns the hair away?
2: Yeah.
3: Oh my God.
2: Yeah, it hurt.
3: All right, here's another one. Plop, plop, fizz, fizz. Oh, what a blank it is.
2: Relief.
3: That's correct. The product is Alka-Seltzer.
2: Mm-hmm. Plop, plop, fizz, fizz. Oh, what a relief it is.
3: Now, I've seen Gen Z rediscovering Alka-Seltzer, and they're talking about, like, the miracle product.

0: that it is.
1: Yeah.
0: But yeah, you don't see a lot of people using that anymore.
1: Yeah, people used to take it for stomach. Like if they had an upset stomach, if they had a headache, if they were hungover. I remember that being, you know, in TV shows and all. I need some Alka-Seltzer, I'm hungover.
2: Yeah.
1: I think Sammy Davis Jr. used to do the commercials. He was one of the celebrity endorsers of Alka-Seltzer. Again, if I remember correctly, I can kind of visualize the commercial on TV. I have to Google it during the break. See?
2: It's almost like a jack of all trades. Like any type of, you have a cut on your leg, Alka-Seltzer.
1: It's the aloha of medicine.
2: Yes.
3: This is the TJ and Reagan Show.
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1: So Riggins sent us a group text yesterday. It was a picture of something that he saw in traffic. He was behind an SUV, and on the back window, there was a sticker that said, it read, "Baby on board this beer." Which is just, you know, trashy.
2: Yeah.
1: You know. So it reminded me, there was a story that I saw earlier in the week about an elementary school in Cape Coral, Florida, where the parents were upset. Because you know how in the yearbook you can buy ads, you know, to pay tribute to your kid.
3: Yeah.
1: You know, and you can say, and I think it's just the seniors get to do that. And you can buy a quarter page, half page, or full page, and then you pay the school. And they put pictures of the student when they were little, and then they write a message on there. "We're so proud of you." Well, the parents of this school were of this elementary school, because I guess they were going from elementary to middle school, because one of the parents for the ad that they bought in the yearbook put a picture of the little girl when she was two or three flipping off the camera.
3: Oh my goodness.
1: So that showed up in everybody's yearbook.
3: Oh.
1: Kid, you know, flipping the bird to the camera.
2: Okay.
3: It's funny, but not in this situation. Like, it could be funny or cute in your own house or whatever, but not for the public.
2: Yeah.
1: Right. And the fact that it was that funny and that cute in your house.
3: Yeah.
1: Is also a problem, I think.
2: Yeah.
3: Maybe, because, well, I'll tell you, I have a similar story. Brooks was not even two, I don't think. And he held up his middle finger and went, "Woo!" Like, he didn't know what he was doing. He'd never seen mm-hmm. that. He was just holding up his fingers.
1: Yeah.
3: And I thought it was funny at the time, because I was like, "Look at this little kid. You know, mm-hmm. he was so cute."
1: But this one knew. And it was meant, yeah. Oh. And it's like people who think it's funny when little kids cuss.
3: Oh, yeah. Okay.
1: You know, it's not funny.
3: I didn't realize he knew when he was that young.
1: Yeah. But either way, you should think, all right, other people might not want to see that. Other people may be offended by that. This yearbook, even though I'm paying for the ad, for the page, is not just for me.
3: Right.
2: Yeah.
1: But the mom did apologize, and she, I think, is on the school board.
2: Uh-oh.
1: I think it's part of the story. Makes it even better.
3: Worse.
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3: Hey. Woo! Yeah, getting a little burst of energy, y'all. I gotta go weigh in today. Some weeks I feel good about it, other weeks I don't. I'm just there. This may be one of those that I've already talked myself into. If I haven't lost any weight from last week, then I'm going to go get Taco Bell.
4: Yes.
3: Just out of spite. Just to spite myself.
4: I don't know how you haven't done that yet.
3: I always sit there and go, all right, do I really want to see that I've had no progress this week so I can go get some and can talk myself into it, or will that make me feel even worse? And I think it probably make me feel even more guilty, you know, or make me feel worse about it. And then I start going, okay, but if I did do it, do I want a cheesy gordita crunch or do I want a Whopper? Because I've been talking about a Whopper for a long time.
4: Yeah, so true.
3: But and then I wonder, would it be worth it? Probably not.
4: Here's my question. And I always ask myself this too. Could you, like, let's say you went to Taco Bell, could you just get one cheesy gordita crunch, or would you go all in? See, I think if you just like minimized it, do what?
3: Yeah, I could just get one.
4: Yeah. So I think you wouldn't feel guilty for one.
3: Yeah. But then I would look at it like, all right, so that one has completely shut down my weight losing.

0: mode. So why just get one? Why not tank up? You know, why not get a whole bag? Get a whole bag of cheese de gordita crunch. You know, get an entire bag. What about the bag? Give me the bag. I'll eat the bag even.
1: Hot sauce on it. I don't know. I don't know. I say go for it. I think, what do you have to lose?
0: Well, I don't know. But then it does feel better when I'm sitting there and I'm saying I'm going to, if I didn't lose anything, I'm going to go eat. Who cares? When you're having this, because I wouldn't want anybody to know. You know, it's not like I'm going to come home and go to Jody, well, I didn't lose any weight, so I went and got, because I mean, that's embarrassing.
1: Yeah.
0: So it would be sneaking around, being conniving and sneaky and all to eat a cheat, like I'm having an affair with Taco Bell.
1: Yeah.
0: You know? And I don't want to do that.
1: It's kind of risque. I like it.
0: You know, that's kind of a low point in your life, right? When you're sneaking to eat something, you know. Yeah. As a 56-year-old man?
2: Yeah.
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4: Let's go!
3: This is the TJ and Riggins Show.
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15: 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We'll have a high temperature today of 88.

0: and a low tonight of 65 with a 20% chance of showers during the daytime and evening. Saturday, 90 degrees for the high and 63 degrees for the low, 15% chance of showers. And Sunday, even less chance of showers, a high temperature of 87 and a low of 61. And Monday's going to come in with a high temperature of 85 and a low of 65. Getting ready for the fair.
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0: right. You know, regardless of what a lot of people say and how I get falsely accused of being a grouch, you know, my wife calls me a grumpopotamus or whatever it is that she calls me. It doesn't really take much to make me happy. I think happiness comes in small doses throughout life. You know, people sit around and go, this is not what I wanted for my life. I'm not happy. My dream didn't come true. I think small victories happen, little doses of happiness. And this woman is the same way. She's in she's got a viral video and I love her spirit. And she and I have this in common. Listen.
1: I don't need much in life, but one thing I do need to thrive is a sleeve of saltine crackers. Give me a sleeve of saltines, some good old age cheddar, and a Netflix documentary about cults. Baby, I'm living my best life. That's all you need. Trust me on that. We'll circle back and see how you're doing with it later. Bye.
0: Mm-hmm. I don't even need the cheddar cheese. You just give me a sleeve of saltines. And I will just go to town on them. Just dry saltines. Love it. I'll do the same thing with just plain, soft white sandwich bread. As it is right out of the package.
2: Really? Nothing on it. Okay.
0: I just love it. It's got to be really soft and fresh though.
2: Okay.
0: And I'll eat it like cotton candy, baby.
2: And you just break it off and eat.
0: Mm-hmm. Yep. I'll break it in half. I'll shove half of it in my mouth at one time, the other half. You know, I don't pick around the crust either. I want all of it.
3: Yeah.
0: And I can just sit in front of the TV, you know, watching crime or whatever it is.
2: Murder.
0: Yeah. And eat plain bread or plain saltines.
3: Eating sandwich bread seems worse for some reason. Like, you just walk in, TJ's in his recliner eating sandwich bread out of the bag, like straight out of the bag. You're like, what the hell is going on in here?
2: And then it's all gone. And you're like, what happened?
3: Did you eat a loaf of bread today?
0: So that's the thing. Whenever I didn't care what I would eat when I was really fat, my wife would go, I hate trying to come up with ideas for dinner. And I'd say, I am never one to sit and go, I want good dinner. I want to, you know, get in there and blah, blah, blah. I mean, you could hand me the loaf of bread and a jar of peanut butter, and I could eat about 5 foldovers.
2: Yeah.
0: And that could be dinner, and I would be just fine with it.
2: Yeah.
0: On a paper plate.
2: I'm going to try that next dinner. Just hand Kyle a loaf of bread. Get in there.
0: Yeah, well, I mean, he's not as easygoing as I am.
2: Right, so true.
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3: All right, we were just talking about these humanoid robots that they're pushing on people now. That's really going to start being part of our lives. They're robots that move and do things that humans do. They're not like a robot vacuum cleaner or whatever. They've got heads and the whole thing. And now they're talking about putting clothes on them to help with the bonding to the human community as well. And even though Lindsay thinks it's creepy to put clothes on a robot, she would take a job as the clothing designer, like the person that puts together the outfits for the robots.
4: Yeah. It would have to be enough money to where it outweighs the humility of it, right?
3: And the awkwardness of it.
4: Yeah.
3: I think you'd end up falling in love with a robot.
5: Yeah.
3: You know, you're seeing these robots naked every day as you're getting them dressed. You'd end up, I think, falling in love with one.
4: I mean, it's possible. I mean, they say the right thing.
3: Yeah. I mean, the way you talk about your husband, he's pretty much robotic. You know? Like, okay, Lindsay. Yes, Lindsay.
4: I wish.
3: Riggins, would you have a use if somebody gave

0: give you a humanoid robot, what would you do with it?
1: Oh, I don't know. I'd probably...
2: Weirdo.
1: I didn't say anything. That's on you. Of course. I mean, and the way the Tesla one, the Elon Musk robot, seems like the most realistic robot to have. And he framed it just the way you're talking about. He goes, this is going to be living in your house, working 24/7 to help you. So whatever it is, I'm going to have him doing all kinds of things. Go to the grocery store for me, walk the dog, all that stuff.
0: Yeah, but I don't think I would...

0: than the robots do that. You know, how like, even like Riggins, when you were an intern, I hated to ask you to give me a cup of coffee. You remember? Yeah. I'm just, that's not my personality. Hey, go do this for me.
1: That's not true. You're a tyrant. But you think about it. I mean, he could chop onions for it. I mean, I don't know.
0: Meanwhile, Ace was asking the interns to go wash his dishes and take get his dry cleaning and take his truck to get cleaned up.
2: Yeah.
1: Yeah. You had to be very hands-on with Ace.
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4: Let's go!
3: This is the TJ and Riggins Show.
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Happy Friday to you. We made it to the weekend. Been kind of a long week, you know what I mean? I'm Molly J. Thanks so much for hanging out with me on a Friday. More music is next with Lifehouse and Niall Horan right after Taylor Swift.

0: Niall Horan and Tastes So Good. It's Molly J. Well, you know, many parents work really hard to help their kids find careers that they will enjoy, dragging them to skills and aptitude testings, encouraging them to land internships, or even enrolling them in colleges aligned with their interests. Well, fueling these efforts is often the hope that our kids will be happier on the job than, well, we really are, right? But apparently, a new study found that being born with certain genes sparks more or less an inclination to be happier at work, while other genes are linked to a lower job satisfaction. How do you determine? I don't know. But if your parents are not liking their job, chances are you have that gene.
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0: 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We'll have a high temperature today of 88 and a low tonight of 65 with a 20% chance of showers during the daytime and evening. Saturday, 90 degrees for the high, 63 degrees for the low, 15% chance of showers. And Sunday, even less chance of showers, a high temperature of 87 and a low of 61. And Monday's going to come in with a high temperature of 85 and a low of 65. Getting ready for the fair.
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0: Well, more information continues to unfold with the recent death of Hayden Panettiere. Even a neighbor reporting that she witnessed multiple 911 calls due to disturbances that involved the actress and her boyfriend, Brian Hickerson, who was actually on the scene when the paramedics arrived. She said that she even saw Hayden being taken away on a gurney, suggesting that there's possible trauma that took place. Now, her mother, Hayden Panettiere's mother, is trying to take control of her estate and, you know, keep in touch with her daughter, Kaya. It's her only child, but because she's a minor, she simply cannot take control of the assets herself. So her mother is trying to step in so that her daughter is protected along the way.
1: So my home is also my office. 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
5: Here's your morning weather for Paris, Cottage Grove, Stewart, and our friends at Napa Auto Parts in Dover. We'll have a high temperature today of 88 and a low tonight of 65 with a 20% chance of showers during the daytime and evening. Saturday, 90 degrees for the high, 63 degrees for the low, 15% chance of showers. And Sunday, even less chance of showers, a high temperature of 87 and a low of 61. And Monday's going to come in with a high temperature of 85 and a low of 65. Getting ready for the fair.
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0: You know, when I think of celebrities and I think of my favorite celebrities and people that I actually want to be friends with, who are celebrities, Post Malone by far is at the top of the list. He just seems like such a down-to-earth dude. You know what I mean? Recently getting engaged, and I couldn't be happier for him. I just would like him to give me a call so like we could go have a drink or something. I don't know. It would just be such a fun guy to have in your back pocket at all times. Just so down-to-earth. Who would be your celebrity friend? Let me know at Ms. Molly and the Mike on Instagram.
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4: 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We'll have a high temperature today of 88 and a low tonight of 65 with a 20% chance of showers during the daytime and evening. Saturday, 90 degrees for the high, 63 degrees for the low, 15% chance of showers. And Sunday, even less chance of showers, a high temperature of 87 and a low of 61. And Monday's going to come in with a high temperature of 85 and a low of 65. Getting ready for the fair.
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0: So the MTV Music Awards are still a thing, first and foremost, and they're headed to the Peacock Theater on September 27th. Now, Madonna has topped the list of nominees for the upcoming MTV Music Awards, and with 11 nominations, she's even beating Taylor Swift, which I feel like has never been done. Taylor Swift has 9, Ariana Grande and Sabrina Carpenter have 7. You're going to get performances from all your favorite acts and more, but we don't have a host yet, so be sure to wait on the edge of your seat for that information. In the meantime, just put on your calendar. September 27th, the VMAs return to MTV.
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5: Here's your Friday afternoon weather for Paris, Indian Mound, Martin, and our good friends at Lynx Heating and Air. It's going to be a pretty nice day today. Sunny with a high near 89. Patchy fog after 11 o'clock tonight. Otherwise, mostly clear. Low around 66. Areas of fog in the morning as well. Otherwise, it'll be sunny and high up to 90. And mostly clear on Saturday night with a low around 64. Sunday, we'll have sunshine. A high of 87. Partly cloudy on Sunday night with a low around 63. And Monday, 20% chance of showers. Mostly sunny, a high of 86.
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Happy Friday. Ah, where's Rachel Black when you need her singing the song? I won't do it for you. Nobody needs to hear that today. I'll just keep the music rolling with Teddy Swims and Bruno Mars next.

0: You want to feel really old? Apparently, it was 20 years ago this week that the movie Snakes on a Plane opened in theaters. You know, when I think back of that movie, my favorite scene is probably where the snakes bite everyone who refuses to return their seats to the full and upright position.
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0: Tires, located on the 218 bypass between Highway 77 and Highway 641, wants everyone to know they have all types of tires. 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
0: It's almost time for the Henry County Fair, where we'll be moving and grooving August 21st through the 29th. 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

0: Here's your Friday afternoon weather for Paris, Indian Mound, Martin, and our good friends at Lynx Heating and Air. It's going to be a pretty nice day today. Sunny with a high near 89. Patchy fog after 11 o'clock tonight. Otherwise, mostly clear. Low around 66. Areas of fog in the morning as well. Otherwise, it'll be sunny and high up to 90. And mostly clear on Saturday night with a low around 64. Sunday, we'll have sunshine. A high of 87. Partly cloudy on Sunday night with a low around 63. And Monday, 20% chance of showers. Mostly sunny, a high of 86.
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0: One Republic and Need Your Love. It's Molly J. Don't go too far. I've got more music. We're almost to the weekend. You can taste it. Let's just keep it moving so we get there faster. Zed, Puddle of Mud, Stella Lefty. It's all happening next.
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6: Here's your Friday afternoon weather for Paris, Indian Mound, Martin, and our good friends at Lynx Heating and Air. It's going to be a pretty nice day today. Sunny with a high near 89. Patchy fog after 11 o'clock tonight. Otherwise, mostly clear. Low around 66. Areas of fog in the morning as well. Otherwise, it'll be sunny and high up to 90. And mostly clear on Saturday night with a low around 64. Sunday, we'll have sunshine. A high of 87. Partly cloudy on Sunday night with a low around 63. And Monday, 20% chance of showers. Mostly sunny, a high of 86.
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8: Here's your Friday afternoon weather for Paris, Indian Mound, Martin, and our good friends at Lynx Heating and Air. It's going to be a pretty nice day today. Sunny with a high near 89. Patchy fog after 11 o'clock tonight. Otherwise, mostly clear. Low around 66. Areas of fog in the morning as well. Otherwise, it'll be sunny and high up to 90. And mostly clear on Saturday night with a low around 64. Sunday, we'll have sunshine. A high of 87. Partly cloudy on Sunday night with a low around 63. And Monday, 20% chance of showers. Mostly sunny, a high of 86.
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1: 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It is Friday. Finally, the Jeremy Show. Just know we're here all weekend long.
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2: 34% of people admit that they've been tempted to flirt while they were here. Where is it? Now, I was wondering if people were going to start changing their names when their guesses came in. I guess this is Ashley's real name. Ashley said the grocery store, more importantly, Walmart. Good for you, Ashley. Mike said the gym. Nicole said at work. Brandon said a wedding. Yeah. All those bachelors and bachelorettes ready to catch the...
3: What is that thing called?
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2: 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She said, I mean, everyone does dress nicer than usual. That's the answer. Parent-teacher conference. Amanda, congratulations.
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2: Here's your Friday afternoon weather for Paris, Indian Mound, Martin, and our good friends at Lynx Heating and Air. It's going to be a pretty nice day today. Sunny with a high near 89. Patchy fog after 11 o'clock tonight. Otherwise, mostly clear. A low around 66. Areas of fog in the morning as well. Otherwise, it'll be sunny and high up to 90. And mostly clear on Saturday night with a low around 64. Sunday, we'll have sunshine. A high of 87. Partly cloudy on Sunday night with a low around 63. And Monday, 20% chance of showers. Mostly sunny. A high of 86.
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0: Coming up in just a few minutes, Shawn Mendes, Pink, and Ella Langley. I continue to be the largest, quite literally and figuratively, the biggest Ella fella there is. Choosing Texas is coming up.
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2: 34% of people admit that they've been tempted to flirt while they were here. Where is it? Now, I was wondering if people were going to start changing their names when their guesses came in. I guess this is Ashley's real name. Ashley said the grocery store, more importantly, Walmart. Good for you, Ashley. Mike said the gym. Nicole said at work. Brandon said a wedding. Yeah. All those bachelors and bachelorettes ready to catch the...
3: What is that thing called?
2: The what?
3: The bouquet.
2: Yeah. Amanda got it right. It's a parent-teacher conference. I said, Amanda, what do you... What? She said, I mean... Everyone does dress nicer than usual. That's the answer. Parent-teacher conference. Amanda, congratulations.
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2: Here's your evening weather for Paris, Buchanan, Erin, and our friends at Wells Tractor. Going to be mostly clear this evening with a low around 66. May have some fog after 11 o'clock in some low-lying places. Areas of fog in the morning as well. Otherwise, sunny with a high of 90. Mostly clear on Saturday night with a low around 64. Sunny on Sunday, the high up to 87. Partly cloudy Sunday night with a low around 63. And Monday at the fair, there'll be a 20% chance of showers and thunderstorms in the afternoon. Mostly sunny, a high of 86.
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1: I'm so glad it's the weekend. It's finally here. I'm Jeremy. Have a wonderful weekend. Keep the radio station on. We'll have all your favorite songs. And then I'll be back on Monday.
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0: That is somber. Who I wonder will think back on this summer as the summer I befriended Taylor Swift. Of course, it all started when he was hand-selected by Taylor to cover her songs at her induction into the Songwriters Hall of Fame. And then shortly thereafter, he got to be invited to her wedding. So yeah, I feel like this could be a great memory for somber as the summer that I became friends with Taylor Swift. I can see a memoir now.
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0: Here's your evening weather for Paris, Buchanan, Erin, and our friends at Wells Tractor. Going to be mostly clear this evening with a low around 66. May have some fog after 11 o'clock in some low-lying places. Areas of fog in the morning as well. Otherwise, sunny with a high of 90. Mostly clear on Saturday night with a low around 64. Sunny on Sunday, the high up to 87. Partly cloudy Sunday night with a low around 63. And Monday at the fair, there'll be a 20% chance of showers and thunderstorms in the afternoon. Mostly sunny, a high of 86.
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0: Bruno Mars with I Just Might. And I just might have the best soundtrack to jumpstart your weekend. Lock it in. Your Friday night has arrived. I know we got all the best sounds to get this weekend started. Coming up, a few surprises, some new music, and more on the way.
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